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2: For Sam FM News, I'm Greg Michaels. Help from the public has led to the recovery of Sutherland's historic steam locomotive whistle in Redding, California. The Sutherland Police Department release said the whistle had been cut from the city's 1921 Cook oil-fired steam locomotive on September 15th. Sutherland Police Department Captain Dennis Christenberry said witnesses in Redding who saw the original press release regarding the case came forward with new information that was shared with the SPD investigators. Christenberry said acting on that information, SPD coordinated with the Redding Police Department who located and recovered the stolen whistle. Christenberry thanks the Redding Police Department for their support and hard work on the case. And the League of Women Voters of Umpqua Valley will have a public candidates forum this Thursday night, October 8th, for those running for office in the city of Roseburg. For more info on that event, contact the League of Women Voters of Umpqua at 541-784-8672.
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2: In sports, checking out scores from last night's prep sports action. Roseburg girls soccer team remained undefeated in league match play with a 3-0 win over Eagle Point. Olivia Getman, Chanel Kitka, and Kaylee Miller all had goals for the tribe. Roseburg boys edged out Eagle Point for a 3-2 win also at Finley Field last night. And in other soccer venues, the Douglas boys shut out Siuslaw 8-0, and the Douglas girls fell to Lost River Bonanza 6-3. And breaking news as of this morning, Oregon men's basketball coach Dana Altman is reportedly retiring, effective immediately. Multiple outlets, including the Oregonian and ESPN, have reported that Altman will step away after 16 seasons with the Ducks. Assistant coach Tony Stubblefield will reportedly take over as interim head coach. And taking a look at weather, mid-80s today, clear skies, overnight lows right around that 50-degree mark. Tomorrow, looking at highs right around the mid-80s. For Sam FM News, I'm Greg Michaels. Sam.

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Welcome to your Wednesday night. Here we are smack dab in the middle of the week. I hope you had a great day today. I hope you're having a good week so far. And I hope you stick around all night long. As you finish up the dinner dishes and help the kids with the homework, we'll be here for you.

0: What a pretty name. What can I do for you tonight?
1: I want to share a story with you. And the story goes back to 2010 when my husband asked me to be his girlfriend. And I said yes. We had just gone out of work. I got in the car. And, of course, you were on the radio. And the song that you played or were playing at that time was the Bubbly song by Kobe Elliott. And so I've been listening to you all these years. We have now been married for 11 years. We have a six-year-old daughter, and I am very grateful for my husband, and I'm very grateful for the light that you bring into this world.
0: Ah, so was it Bubbly that I was playing by Kobe Kale?
1: Yes.
0: Perfect song for somebody who was just falling in love?
1: Yes.
0: Well, thank you for letting me be a part of the soundtrack of your marriage, of your life.
1: Thank you.
0: Would you like to hear Kobe tonight?
1: Yes.
0: I will play that for you. You two have a blessed, blessed evening. Thank you for calling. Thank you for sharing your love story.
1: Thank you, Delilah. Thank you for all the beautifulness that you bring in.
0: Thank you, honey. You have a great night.
1: You too.

0: 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Tonight's Delilah's Dilemma goes like this. I'm writing to you because I don't know where else to turn. I'm a single dad who is racked with guilt and anxiety every day. I have a daughter. Her mother and I were engaged, but we never married. I want my daughter to know what a real loving family should be. But I'm too poor and too unattractive to even get a date. I've only had one date in 8 years. I have no real friends and no family. My family is deceased. I was orphaned by the age of 3 and an emancipated minor at 16. I've been mostly alone since then. I have places to sleep, but no real home. You never hear a woman say, "Boy, I saw his personality room." Seems they all want someone handsome or someone with money. I guess I'm the exact opposite. I wanted my daughter to have a family and the siblings she wanted. But when you have nothing to offer but love in this day and age, that's less than nothing, it seems. I think Janet Jackson said it best for women today, "What have you done for me lately?" I need a way out. I don't want just anybody for my daughter's sake, but I don't want to be alone either. Please help me. Thank you so much. I will have my words for you coming up next, young man. 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
5: This is Delilah. 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My grandparents grew up in Douglas County. 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

Okay, tonight's Delilah's Dilemma is from a guy who says he has no home, no money, but he wants to find a woman to marry for his daughter's sake. Sweetheart, the problem isn't that you have no home, no money, and that you're unattractive. The problem is you don't like yourself. I didn't even say the actual words you said in their letter because they were so offensive to me. You kept calling yourself in the letter ugly. That's offensive to me. You were created in the image of the God Most High. There's nothing ugly about you. Maybe you need, you know, a makeover. Maybe you need something to comb your hair, exercise. But you're focusing on the wrong things. You say you have no friends and no family, and you haven't dated in 8 years. So that tells me you're a recluse. You're not getting out into society and connecting heart to heart with people. If you want to show your daughter what a loving family looks like, then be that loving family. When you start recognizing how much love you have to offer others, and you start pouring yourself into your community and giving of your time and energy to others, people will be attracted to you. I don't care what you look like. I promise you that.

0: talk about life, celebrate families and friends and the changing of the seasons. Oh, the colors are spectacular. I took the kids to school to catch the bus early this morning, and I had to stop and take pictures. They're like, Mom, we're going to miss the bus. We're going to be late. But I couldn't help it. The mist, the fog on the fields and the trees, the leaves turning gold and the sunrise reflecting off the creek. It was so, so pretty. If you would like to see some of those pictures, check out my social media. I've got Facebook, I've got Instagram, I've got TikTok. I don't keep up with any of them, but I try. And I know I put some of the pictures on TikTok. Anyway, as we celebrate the changing of the season, I am going to be here with you all night long. You're listening to Delilah.
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8: 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Is there something you just have to tell someone, but you can't find the courage to say it? Perfect. Call me.

0: Amy, what can I do for you?
1: I have a friend that's like a brother to me, and lately I've just been feeling like we're growing apart, and I just found out tonight that he asked out this girl that just, to me, kind of came out of nowhere and is kind of the reason why I've been feeling like we're growing apart.
0: So he's not just a friend, he's somebody you have a crush on.
1: Kind of, like, lately. I mean, he's
0: kind of?
1: He's like my brother from another mother, but lately I just, my feelings...
0: You have a crush on him. And it's killing you that he's dating somebody else. But you don't want to admit that.
1: Well, I've been feeling like we were growing apart for a while, too. Like, before I had feelings for him. And then lately, I guess over the past month, I started having feelings for him. And then this girl came along, is going out with her, and it hurts pretty bad. I was crying like about an hour ago.
0: So you have a wicked big crush on him. Does he have any clue?
1: I think he might. I'm not sure. He knows that I feel like we've been growing apart, and I told him I need to talk to you, and he said okay, and he heard my voice shaking over the phone, so he knew I was upset, but he just hasn't time. Then when he does have time, he hangs out with the same people over and over again, so I'm just kind of left here waiting for him.
0: Don't do that, honey. Don't wait around.
1: I know. I kind of figured that out today.
0: Yeah. No. Don't ever put your life on hold. Go live your life. Go have fun. Don't stare at the phone. Don't wait around. Do not do that. If you two are meant to be, it will happen in time. But you sitting around driving yourself nuts, waiting, that's not good. Let me find a song for you.
1: All right, thank you.

Roger is on the phone line right now. Roger's been listening to the show his whole life. He shared my show with many of his friends, even when he was a young kid.

and they are still friends today. And they all love sappy love songs. I love this. Roger's sweet story coming up next.

0: Hi, Roger. What can I do for you tonight?
1: Hey, Delilah. We were talking about you today. I did not know you were still on the air. Can I tell you a story real quick?
0: Of course.
1: We are the class of 1992, and I have a lot of friends from middle school who we all grew up with you. But we are in our 50s, and just your help growing through the years, helping us with our romances and friendships, you know, throughout the years. But if my friends can hear me now, because we were talking about you earlier today through text messages, and I'm so ecstatic that I'm talking to you on the phone right now.
0: So how many of your friends remember being kids falling asleep in the back of the van, mom driving home after football practice?
1: Oh my gosh, yeah.
0: And starting to pass out because the heater's on in the car and you're so warm and you hear me on the radio, especially during the holidays, playing all your favorite songs.
1: I wish I can go back

0: and, you know, listen to you on those nights. But your help has helped us all along our path, you know, to where I'm at right now with my wife. And now we're just catching up with all my friends. It's like, wow, you know, you're part of our lives. And we all, every one of my friends remembers you.
1: And here I am, still.
0: And here you are. You're so awesome.
1: Still on the radio, still playing love songs, still tucking kids into bed at night.
0: Yes, ma'am. One of my friends mentioned today that he remembered me listening or enjoying Cyndi Lauper. I don't know if it'd be possible if you can play one of her songs. That would be really nice. And, you know, it just takes us all back.
1: Well, you have your little throwback trip down memory lane, and I will play a song for y'all.
0: Hey, it's been a delight listening to you and talking to you right now on the phone. I really do appreciate it. Thank you so much.
1: Thank you. Good night, honey.

Anyone who has grown up with a big brother knows how rare it is for them to be open, to be kind, to be cheering about their younger siblings. At least in my family, the older siblings like to harass the younger sibling. Actually, the younger siblings in my family harass the older siblings, and the older siblings do not tolerate it, usually. That's not the case with a couple of my grandkids. The older kids really adore their younger siblings. But coming up in just a minute, we are going to hear the best big brother I've ever talked to. The best big brother, Logan. He is just absolutely adorable, and his dedication to his siblings.

0: 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Stay tuned for that coming up next. 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
3: 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My grandparents grew up in Douglas County. My grandfather was born in Elkton. 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

0: Hi, good evening. You've called the Delilah Show. Who is this?
1: Hi, my name is Logan.
0: Hi, Logan. How old are you?
1: I am 12 years old.
0: Welcome aboard. Do you listen to my show while Mama's driving you to soccer practice or piano practice or whatever?
1: Yes, actually. We're just driving home from baseball practice right now.
0: Baseball. And what can I play that would be like a hit it out of the ballpark hit?
1: Well, actually, I was going to request a song for my little sister. She's 7 years old, actually. Her name's Liv. And I just wanted to show my appreciation for her, for how loving, caring, and sweet she is.
0: All right. I will see what I can find for Liv. And let's see if we can't get a home run with a great song for little sister and for you, because, Logan, I think she came by that kindness naturally. I'm guessing she inherited that from her big brother. Because you're about the sweetest big brother I've heard it from in a while.
1: Thank you.
0: Logan, tell me how much you love your mama and your little sis.
1: Out of this world.
0: How about out of the ballpark?
1: Yeah.
0: All right. You have a good night. Thank you for calling.
1: Thank you. You have a good night.
0: All right. Good night.

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0: Every night we open up the phone lines 1-888-633-5452 so that we can talk to you, so that I can listen to you. I want to hear you talk. Don't just call me and say, oh, I love him, he's my rock. Please don't do that. That's not a story. I want to hear your stories. Spill the tea. Tell me, why do you love them? Why do they bring so much joy to your life? I want to hear goodness. I want to hear joy. I want to hear laughter and love. I want to hear all the beauty that you want to celebrate. So call me. You're listening to Delilah.
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0: Hi, good evening. Welcome to the Delilah Show. Who is this?
1: Hi, this is Anella.
0: Pretty name. Welcome to the Delilah Show. What can I do for you?
1: I was hoping you could play a song for me and my husband. It's our fourth year wedding anniversary.
0: What's his name?
1: Paul.
0: And what song can I help you celebrate? You don't get the anniversary song, the Fred Flintstone world famous anniversary song, until you made it 10 years. But for 4 years, I will play a sweet song for you.
1: Okay, perfect. Thank you.
0: Is there a song that you would love to hear?
1: No, we were hoping you would pick one out for us.
0: All right. I will do that. And it sounds like you're driving, but when you get home, have a nice slow dance.
1: Thank you so much. Oh, this is so much to us.
2: Thanks, Delilah.

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I'm so glad you're a part of this.

0: Hi, Janet. How are ya?
1: Oh, I am blessed. 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I've been trying to get you. Delilah, I want you to play a song for me. You know, what do you do when you just can't do no more? I've been going through a lot lately. But because of my faith and everything, I know I'm going to see that light at the end of the tunnel.
0: So what are you going through? The top two or three things that are weighing your heart down?
1: You know, life in general, you know, my bills. I took a beating with my health a couple of months ago, and, you know, it just came at me like a brick unexpectedly, and, you know, I went downhill and with my finance and everything. But sometimes I just keep asking myself the question, what do you do when you can't do it anymore? And sometimes, you know, I get so depressed, I cry, but in the morning, you know, I picked up myself, brushed myself off, and get going again.
0: You know what I've discovered? When God asks us to step out on faith and there's not solid ground beneath us, He's either going to put solid ground beneath us, or He's going to give us wings to fly.
1: I'm telling you, and Delilah, I put my trust in Him every day. But you know, as human beings, we are a little anxious and we want things to done in our time. But it's not on our time, Delilah. It's on His, because He knows best.
0: It is never, ever, ever, ever, ever on my time. It's always on His time. But you know what? The time...

0: The few times that he has allowed me to have my way, it's just brought nothing but heartache and destruction.
1: Yes, and you inspire me a lot. And even though, you know, I'm going through this, when I listen to you on my way from work and everything, you lift me up. And I could tell that there's something in you spiritually because you're a good person. And you lift me up amongst millions of people at night. And, you know, that at least that bring out the good in you.
0: Well, hold on just a second, sweetie. I want to say a prayer with you, and I'm going to find a song for you. Hold on.
1: Okay.

0: Every night I come into the studio, I say, who is on your heart tonight? Who are you thinking of? Who makes you smile? Who brightens up your life? Who's your best friend? Who enriches the world, your world, by their presence? Every night, I want to know who you love and why you love them and how you demonstrate that love. Not just romantic love. Romantic love is great, but that's just one aspect of the rainbow of love that we experience. In just a moment, I'm going to talk with a young lady who loves her mama bear. Not just in a you're a great mom sort of way, but you are my best friend sort of way. Stay tuned. This wonderful call coming up next. You're listening to The Lila.
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1: Hey, Douglas County, this is Delilah. You know, I grew up here in Douglas County. My parents grew up in Douglas County. My grandparents grew up in Douglas County. My grandfather was born in Elkton. 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

0: Hi, Kayla. Welcome aboard. How is your autumn going thus far?
1: It's going great, Delilah. I just wanted to throw something out there. It's my mom's 46th birthday.
0: Happy birthday to Mama.
1: And I just remember growing up listening to you with her, and she has taught me to be the mother to my little boy, everything that I need to know. And she has worked so hard. She works two jobs right now. She does everything. And so I just got home from her birthday dinner, and I just wanted to come on here and talk to you and just tell her on the radio how grateful I am to have her as my mom.
0: Listen to you getting all emotional here, getting up in the feels. Tell me one of your favorite simple memories, not the big Disneyland, you know, not the big vacations. One of your sweet, simple, pure memories of mom.
1: When she stepped in for the father-daughter dance at my wedding. She was my dad growing up, and she did that for me.
0: Now I'm getting emotional.
1: Yes, she's always been my rock, my best friend. We do everything. We even eat lunch together at work every day. So she was truly my best friend. I just want her to know that.
0: I am going to say bless you for having such a sweet friendship with your

0: request dedication stories from the heart and great love songs. Stories about life and love, my life. Stories about my kids and my grandkids that I'm raising. About soccer games and overcoming obstacles. About turning the other cheek. When somebody's mean to you, when somebody belittles you, when somebody insults you, you can get mad, you can try to get even, or you can rise above it. When they go low, you go high. Don't return rage with rage. Don't return unkindness with unkindness. And for goodness sakes, don't teach your kids to be jerks. Don't teach your children that it's good to get even, that it's good to be mad and to be angry and to be ugly. I saw that at a football game the other day. Oh, my word. Parents that were acting like children and children that were embarrassed because of their parents, don't be like that. Don't be like that. Be kind, be compassionate, be patient, be forgiving. Be the bigger person. Walk away. Hold your head up high. Rise above it. You're listening to Delilah.
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0: Hi, good evening. Welcome. This is Delilah, who's with me on the phone line.
1: Hi, Delilah. This is Rim. How are you this evening?
0: I'm wonderful. How are you?
1: I'm doing great. I have listened to you for years, and this is my first chance to call in.
0: Welcome aboard. What can I do for you tonight?
1: I would like to dedicate a song to someone who has just made my life complete for the last 4.5 years. We actually work together 7 days a week, 24 hours a day, and have been together for a little over 4 years.
0: How is it you're together 7 days a week, 24 hours a day?
1: We are insurance adjusters, and my job changed about a year and a half ago, and I work out of town a lot, so I travel all over the country. So they left their job, and now we travel together and are seldom apart, and it just makes it better every day.
0: And you don't get on each other's last nerve?
1: Absolutely not. Absolutely not. One's having a bad day, the other one's having a good day, and vice versa, and it just never stops getting better.
0: And what's the name of the one you love?
1: Reggie.
0: I will find a song for you. You have a great night.
1: Thank you, Delilah.

If you have discovered us for the very first time tonight, my name is Delilah. My producer Janie and Miss Lisa and a whole bunch of other folks are here to take your calls. And then we try to find the perfect song, the perfect song that will speak to your heart and apply to your situation, whatever that might be.

0: Robin, welcome. How can I help to make your night better?
1: First off, I just wanted to tell you that I think you have a very nice show.
0: Well, thank you.
1: You're welcome. I just wanted you to play, if you could, for me. I'm really kind of down and feeling low, and I just broke up with my fiancé about a month ago, and we went together for 8 years, and we were engaged almost 2 years, and things just weren't working out. He didn't want to commit to a wedding date, and there were a lot of things that just weren't going right, and I just decided to get out of the relationship and try and move on with my life.
0: Well, I know it's very painful for you right now, Robin, and after 8 years, you're probably very lonely, but I hope you know if he was that noncommittal, you did the right thing.
1: Now, it took me a while to do it, but I finally got the guts up, and I said, that's it, see ya.
0: You know, I got a call from a lady one time who spent 22 years waiting for a man to commit. And he walked out one day and said, you know, I told you I wasn't ready.
1: Oh.
0: Over half of her life was spent with somebody who was never fully committed to her.
1: Oh, my.
0: And you deserve somebody who loves you completely and totally and who will be committed to you.
1: Well, that's another thing. I mean, I never got compliments. But, you know, I'd cook a big dinner. I'd never get any kind of like, oh, this is great. It's just like, okay. And I never got complimented on my looks. And I just had it with him. So I want to find someone else better.
0: And you will.
1: I hope so. That
0: but in the meantime, your heart's hurting.
1: Yes, it is.
0: Because you got to heal from the past, and you got to mourn the loss of the relationship, and you got to get ready to move forward.
1: Yes, yeah, like going through a divorce.
0: Yes, it is. It's very much like that. So take a deep breath. Know that the pain's not going to go away right away, but know that you made a good choice for yourself and for your future.
1: All right, Delilah, can you find me a song to play?
0: I'm sure I can.

0: Tonight, Delilah's Dilemma goes like this. I'm writing to you because I don't know where else to turn. I'm a single dad who is racked with guilt and anxiety every day. I have a daughter. Her mother and I were engaged, but we never married. I want my daughter to know what a real loving family should be. But I'm too poor and too unattractive to even get a date. I've only had one date in 8 years. I have no real friends and no family. My family is deceased. I was orphaned by the age of 3 and an emancipated minor at 16. I've been mostly alone since then. I have places to sleep but no real home. You never hear a woman say, "Boy, I saw his personality from across the room." Seems they all want someone handsome or someone with money. I guess I'm the exact opposite. I wanted my daughter to have a family and the siblings she wanted. But when you have nothing to offer but love in this day and age, that's less than nothing, it seems. I think Janet Jackson said it best for women today, "What have you done for me lately?" I need a way out. I don't want just anybody for my daughter's sake, but I don't want to be alone either. Please help me. Thank you so much. I will have my words for you coming up next, young man.
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3: Hey, Douglas County, this is Delilah. 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

0: like you.
1: Okay, tonight's Delilah's Dilemma is from a guy who says he has no home, no money, but he wants to find a woman to marry for his daughter's sake. Sweetheart, the problem isn't that you have no home, no money, and that you're unattractive. The problem is you don't like yourself. I didn't even say the actual words you said in their letter because they were so offensive to me. You kept calling yourself in the letter ugly. That's offensive to me. You were created in the image of the God Most High. There's nothing ugly about you. Maybe you need, you know, a makeover. Maybe you need something to comb your hair, exercise. But you're focusing on the wrong things. You say you have no friends and no family, and you haven't dated in 8 years. So that tells me you're a recluse. You're not getting out into society and connecting heart to heart with people. If you want to show your daughter what a loving family looks like, then be that loving family. When you start recognizing how much love you have to offer others, and you start pouring yourself into your community and giving of your time and energy to others, people will be attracted to you. I don't care what you look like. I promise you that.

0: Earlier, I was talking about getting even, being ugly, being venomous. Unforgiveness will destroy you. When you have unforgiveness in your heart, bitterness, rage, it will destroy you physically, mentally, emotionally. So take a deep breath. Find a way to forgive. That doesn't mean you forget. It doesn't mean that what they did was okay. It means you're no longer going to carry the weight of trying to even the score. Let God do that. Let it go. Find forgiveness, and whatever you do, teach your children to turn the other cheek. What does that mean? That means you walk away. It means you don't engage with petty foolishness. Turn the other cheek. Rise above it. Something to think about as we deal with all sorts of craziness in this world. Bitterness and rage and adults acting so foolish. Rise above it. Rise above it. Rise above it. You're listening to Delilah.
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0: Imagine waking up in the morning and discovering your child has a high fever, can't eat or drink, and is so lethargic she can't walk. 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

0: Hi, Kathy. Thank you for calling. This is Delilah. What can I do for you tonight?
1: Hi, Delilah. I want to say happy birthday to my husband.
0: What's your hubby's name?
1: Sam.
0: And I'm not going to ask how old Sam is, but I am going to ask how long has he been your husband?
1: We've been together for 29 years.
0: Oh, good for you. So today's his birthday. When's his birthday?
1: Today is his birthday.
0: Okay. Happy birthday to your hubby. And what can I play for you?
1: Well, why don't you pick out a song for us?
0: Okay, tell me a little bit about this man that you're married to and that you've loved most of your life, so I'll find the perfect song.
1: Well, he's a good husband, he's a good father, a good provider. He's just a great guy, and I'm very happy that I've been with him for 29 years.
0: And he treats you with dignity and respect and cherishes you?
1: Absolutely.
0: You are very blessed.
1: Thank you.
0: I'll play a good song for you.
1: Thank you.

Not time for me to slip out of here. I'll be here an hour longer to take your requests and dedications, to smooth off the rough edges of your Wednesday, to ease you into a dreamy state of mind, so you're not lying there going over and over and over things in your head. I'm glad you found us. Stick around.

0: welcome to the Delilah Show. Who's this?
1: This is Carl.
0: Carl, what can I do for you?
1: Oh, I've been a listener of yours for probably my whole life. And I've always turned on your radio station whenever I'm feeling lonely or sad. And recently I've had my heart broken.
0: Like pulled out of your chest and stomped all over?
1: Yeah.
0: How old are you, Carl?
1: I'm 19.
0: Is this your first big heartbreak?
1: Yeah.
0: Yeah.
1: It is.
0: And how long ago did you get the boot?
1: Oh, about 2 weeks. And it's still really hurting.
0: Still really fresh in your heart. Well,
1: yeah.
0: I will give you a big audio hug, young man. You go grab your Kleenex and I'll play a song to help you heal.
1: Thank you so much.
0: All right. God bless you.

0: It is getting so late on a Wednesday night, just about time for me to disappear out of here and take off into the darkness. If you're getting tired, I hope that you have a good night's sleep. If you are out and about still, or maybe you're driving tonight and you drive nights for a living, I'll be here to whisper in your ear a while longer. 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

0: is this Marianne?
1: This is Marianne.
0: This is Delilah. What can I do for you tonight?
1: Oh, I'd like you to play a song for my husband and I to celebrate our 50th wedding anniversary.
0: Happy anniversary, happy anniversary, happy anniversary, happy anniversary.
1: Thank you.
0: 50 years, half a century.
1: Half a century, yep.
0: And you're still smiling?
1: Oh, yes.
0: If you had to do it all over again, this is the man you would walk down the aisle to?
1: We've done it 8 times already, at least.
0: Really?
1: Renewed our vows at least 8 times.
0: So you are still falling in love with this man.
1: We still are, and talking with my sister today, she says, you still have that look in your eye the day you married him.
0: How precious is that?
1: She says, I saw that in your wedding album, and I saw that in church on Sunday when you were up on the altar.
0: And what song do you think best describes the way you feel?
1: Oh my, there's so many.
0: What's your hubby's name again?
1: Elmer.
0: Elmer. All right. You go snuggle up with the one that you're still falling in love with, and I'll play a song for you.

0: Thank you for being here with me tonight. I hope you can join me again tomorrow night for more requests, more songs of encouragement, more stories from the heart. Have a wonderful night, and do me a favor. Take some time out of your busy schedule to slow down and love someone. Good night. 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
0: 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Spending the evening with you.

0: thank you for calling. This is Delilah. What can I do for you tonight?
1: Hi, Delilah. How are you doing?
0: I'm good. Who's this?
1: My name's Tim.
0: What can I do for you, Tim?
1: Well, I just wanted to say hi, and that I listen to your show all the time. This is actually my first time calling you. I've heard you in all 48 states and about 75 cities.
0: Wow.
1: So I'm a truck driver.
0: You get around, baby.
1: I do, and I listen to you all the time. I just wanted to see if you could play a song for my wife, who I've been together with now for about 11 years. And that's about it, really. Tell her how much I love her.
0: And what does she do while you're out and about on the roads, on the highways and byways of life?
1: Well, she's a paralegal during the day and a mother at night. So she has her hands full.
0: And how many hours a day do you spend on the phone?
1: God, I don't know. Probably about a good 7 of them.
0: And you love her with all your heart?
1: I do.
0: That's hard work.
1: It is. It's very, very time-consuming, a lot of stress. And, you know, it's really hard on the kids because I'm not home, you know, every day. But I am home every weekend now. I used to be out 3 to 5 weeks at a time, but now I'm home every weekend.

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1: Well, you drive safely. Thank you for listening. Thank you for being so faithful, and I'll play a song for your beloved.
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2: All right, our buddy Derek is on the line right now. Hi, Derek.
3: Hey, good morning.
2: How you feeling today, buddy?
3: I'm doing pretty good. How about you guys?
2: Doing excellent. Now, we're here to support you while you talk about your worst date ever.
4: We're here for you.
2: We're here for you, Derek.
3: All right. Well, this is a long time ago. I went out with a girl to a club in Fort Worth. While we were dancing, she ended up getting into a small scuffle with somebody on the dance floor.
5: Oh, no.
3: So I immediately pulled her off, and she went to the bathroom to go get herself cleaned up. I waited for a few minutes until she

0: came back out. I suggested for us to go ahead and just leave at that point. So she was walking in front of me, and she randomly grabbed a beer bottle from one of the tables.
1: Oh, no.
0: And I didn't put two and two together of what was happening. And by the time I could say, hey, what are you doing with that? I look up and I see the other girl that she just had to scuffle with, and she takes the bottle and smashes it over her head. Oh. And it strikes blood, and there's blood going everywhere. And there's off-duty officers. They see it and immediately put her in handcuffs and haul her off. And that was it.
2: Damn.
3: You didn't even get a kiss.
0: No.
4: Did you bail her out?
0: No, sure didn't. I did, and that was the last time I seen her. I bailed her out the next morning and took her home. I
4: mean, you're such a gentleman to do that.
3: What?
0: No, yeah. That was it.
5: That was nice of you.
3: Now, Derek, I know she got into a little kerfuffle or a...
4: That's more than a little kerfuffle.
3: Yeah, do you remember why she got into this fight with this girl?
0: I think she had gone to this club previously. Obviously not with me, but I think she had beef with this girl at this club, just, you know, from a different incident, which I really knew nothing about.
1: Turf wars over here.
0: Hey, if Big Al was there, just let him know that I am a police officer and walks ahead at you. So I'll probably run into him from time to time.
1: All right. Yeah, man. I appreciate it, brother. And thank you for everything you do.
2: Yeah. Be safe out there.
0: Thank you, guys.
2: We should have asked him if he was at your accident.
1: If he worked my accident. There were four or five of them there.
4: I bet he would have brought it up if he was there.
1: Yeah, you're probably right, Kelly. But one of the officers there did say that he and his mom listened to us years ago.
2: Oh, that's good.
1: And he's been listening to us for 7 years. No, 16 years. I'm sorry. He's been a police officer 7 years.
2: Was the hot cop there?
1: The one that... The one that...
2: You've been kind of...
1: It's kind of a...
2: What? Touch and go?
1: I was kind of hitting on this one cop.
2: Uh-huh.
1: But there's another cop with the same name.
2: Right.
4: Oh.
2: That happened.
1: And so I think there was a
5: miscommunication.
1: I think.
2: So now you're going on a date with the other one?
1: Well. Anyway.
6: What's the name?
1: I don't even want to go into it now.
2: I see what you're doing. We're not going to front her out like that.
1: No.
2: In case this does.
5: What are the odds, though?
1: Yeah. Yeah.
2: What are the odds?
4: Because it's not a real common name.
5: Right.
2: What? Let's get going here with our love expert, Kelly Raspberry, because it's time for...
7: Love Letters. Love Letters to Kelly.
2: Dear Kelly, you are the love expert.
4: I am.
2: I'm a single 20-year-old mom of a beautiful 14-month-old daughter. Part-time cashier, full-time student. Her dad hasn't been there since I told him I was pregnant. So I've been by myself this whole time.
4: That's a lot.
2: My problem is that I get really lonely. But I don't want to just have a fling for a month or so and then have to move on to someone else. And guys my age just want flings, and they don't stick around when I tell them I'm a mom. So I go for older guys around the age of 24 to 28. The last guy I was dating is 25 years old and has a 2-year-old son. And he actually broke up with me over text. And he said, quote, "I'm just really confused right now and really don't know what I want in my life, and I want to be your friend, but right now I think it'd be best if all we were is just friends. I'm sorry." Didn't even spell out sorry all the way.
4: S-R-Y.
2: Yeah.
4: Hate that.
2: And periods were not used either. Anyway, did I mention we work together? He could have talked to me in person about it instead of pulling that crap and texting me.
4: Yeah.
2: Now I don't know what age group to go for, because 18 to 24-year-olds are not working out, and guys older than me are either already taken, married, gay, or have way too much baggage. How long do I have to wait before finding my Prince Charming, and what is a good age group without having it considered a sugar daddy, Alexis?
4: I don't know, Alexis. It's different for everybody. I think what you need to do, you've got a lot on your plate right now,
2: and
4: I know there's part of you probably like, it sure would be nice to have a guy to kind of help me out with some of this that I've got going on.
2: And there are guys out there.
4: There are guys that are willing to be great father figures for your child. But let's focus on the issues at hand right now. And that's, you know, getting through your school, keeping the nose to the grindstone with work, you know, getting it done, raising your baby, and just building a better life for the both of you. And then when you're putting, I just feel like when you're putting all that good energy out and you're taking care of business, that you'll attract those good things to you.
5: Yeah.
4: When you're actively seeking them, it's almost like you're repelling them. Your energy repels them. Mm-hmm. I just feel like your priority right now should be your child.
2: Hustling.
4: Your schoolwork, your job, focusing on those things.

0: it gets lonely. I'm sorry. That's just part of, part of life.
1: Yep. There are mommy groups.
0: Yeah, there's mommy
1: groups. With girls your age.
0: There, you know, you have to look for activities and things. Like when I was at work, my nanny Laura would never stay home with Emma Kelly. They would always go out, you know, bookstores have reading groups for little kids. And she became friends with other nannies and other stay-at-home moms. And there's all these, you know, a lot of activities you could do with your child. Take her out on the weekends to fun festivals and things where you're around people.
2: That time of year.
0: On the weekends. You know where the best place to meet little dads?
2: Where?
1: On the weekends?
0: McDonald's.
1: What?
0: They got the kids for the weekend. Them out of the house, take them to McDonald's for breakfast, and they play in the playground.
1: Smart. Mm.
0: But you put yourself in those positions, but don't be actively, you know, I'm just saying, the good things will come to you. This all hit you very young, very hard, and very fast, and I'm really sorry you're doing this on your own. But, you know, parts of life are lonely. You can be in a relationship and be the most lonely.
2: That is the truth.
0: You know, there's nothing lonelier than being with somebody and feeling that way. Right. That's the worst feeling. So I encourage you just to don't worry about age groups and all that stuff right now. Take care of what's the priorities, and the rest will fall into place.
1: You got this, Alexis.
3: Love letters. Love letters to Kelly.
2: You're Kelly. You're the love expert.
0: I am.
2: I've known a guy for over 10 years, and we've dated on and off the entire time. One of the last times we dated, I suggested he try dating this one annoying girl who was always all over him every time we hung out. I didn't do anything because, you know, we were not really official. Whenever we try to make things official, they never really work out. Well, I found out recently that they are official.
0: Oh, Miss Annoying got him, huh?
2: Yeah, it's made me jealous. It makes me want to get back together with him and settle down. Is it just because he's now in a committed relationship? Should I tell him, or do you know any single guys 29 to 38? Stacy.
0: Well, the fact that you're asking me if there's a single guy available to you means you're not into this guy in that way. It's a competitive thing.
2: Right.
0: You just want to win. You think that girl's annoying. And, you know, even if he was single, it'd just be back and forth. Yeah. I've had relationships like that where, like, if I was single and he was single at the same time, we date each other until we each found somebody else. Yep. And that went on for quite some time. This is, the fact that you're asking me to hook you up with somebody else, you know the answer there. It's not about him. It's about her winning.
1: Yeah.
2: Yeah. She lost her comfort guy.
0: So Keep on keeping on.
4: And if you did have someone 29 to 38, Kelly, would you have not said anything up until now?
2: Oh, wow.
0: Well,
1: Audrey has entered the chat.
0: I honestly, you know, I have a lot of single girlfriends that I truly just don't know of any.
4: Okay, good.
0: I don't have any single guys in my.
2: Yeah.
0: My Rolodex, whatever you my, oh, my contacts
2: your
0: list.
2: Rolodex.
0: I couldn't think of a word. Contacts list right now that I would set up with.
1: Too many, Audrey.
0: Body.
4: Okay. Well,
0: the thing is you just don't take two people and smash them together. There has to be.
2: I thought that's what you did.
0: No, there has to be.
4: Smash me with someone.
5: Two single people get together.
0: No, that's why it fails, because if they have nothing in common, you know it's just not their type. Why are we wasting everybody's time?
4: I am ready to be smashed.
5: That happened to me with two friends. Whoa. They were both single and they were getting along at a party, and we wanted them to get together, and they did, and it
1: didn't work out. But this is everyone's goal, is to match somebody up with somebody else and to be at the wedding and the whole night go, I did it.
0: Yeah. Well, yeah.
5: Anna, that was successful.
4: I was successful.
1: Anna did that at her wedding.
6: Unintentionally, though, because one of my friends from college met one of Ryan's childhood friends at our wedding. Mm-hmm. So they met at our wedding, but it wasn't like we were like, oh, the two of you should start talking.
2: Yeah.
6: You know? And now they're engaged, which is so crazy.
2: Yeah.
5: The other one's married, Hunter and Kristen.
6: Kristen and Hunter, my closest friends.
1: So you had two of them?
6: Yeah.
1: Dang. I've got to think if I have any.
6: I wish I could say I'm two for two, but I've had a couple failed ones.
1: You have one
0: been married for over 20 years.
2: Oh, wow.
1: Do you have one now?
2: I can't think of
1: one. Yeah, I feel like you were a great wingman back in the day for your friends.
2: I can't think of one. I mean, Andy, you know, he would get with whoever I was trying to get with. So it's not like I directly
0: talk about competition.
1: Al's really good looking friend, still is his friend, but they just don't hang out as much.
2: It's not that I put them together. I just, you know, he'd just be there.
1: Yeah, so you never know. I mean, when we find the right one, because we want the bragging rights.
5: Also, it's awkward when your friends get together and they break up, because then it's like we all can't hang out together anymore.
6: Yeah,
5: y'all don't want to see each other.
2: You have to do the who gets who.
5: Yeah. Uh huh.

0: it's like, oh, well, we're inviting you, but the other person's coming. Oh, I don't want to go anymore. Oh, okay. Yeah.
1: Who gets who and who gets what location?
0: Exactly.
1: Yeah, who gets what restaurant?
2: It can get awkward.
3: I will name my firstborn after whoever sets me up with my husband.
1: Really?
3: Yeah. Hmm. I mean, government.
1: You can't even name your dog.
0: Got her.
4: Touché.
2: Touché.
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3: The dog.
5: The kid Allen. All right, so Audrey has said it on the show. If we match her up and she gets married, whoever does it.
3: And that goes to anyone listening as well.
5: Anyone listening as well.
3: Find me my husband.
2: What if they have a really ugly name?
3: Then that's their government name and we call them something better.
5: For her. See, now I'm very intrigued.
1: Now you got a mission.
5: Yeah, now I can have a little Jose running around. I mean, I could have had that anyway with my son, Case. And,
2: missed opportunity.
1: Yeah, but you got to do a little Jose calling something around.
5: But he's little Case.
1: Yeah,
5: and
1: he's bigger than you.
0: Don't we have enough Jose's?
5: Yeah, there's a lot of Jose's.
1: Yeah,
5: you got
1: another one.
5: Anytime I go back home to Mexico and I just hear Jose, 85 of us turn around. Every single time. That's how it goes. If you want to write our love expert, you could do so. LoveLettersToKelly.com is where you do that. And there's also a podcast that drops on Wednesdays. So get ready for that action.
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9: 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Big wads of it like this.

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5: Now, this is not good vibes, because one of the things maybe you fear the most if you're in a relationship is saying the wrong name. And there's places where you don't want to say the wrong name.
6: Like the wedding, like the...
7: At the altar? Well,
6: the altar.
5: Yeah. Like that.
8: The honeymoon. Yes.
5: Well, there we go.
6: The honeymoon.
5: There we go. The discovery.
7: We're in bed.
5: Right. There's this bride in Australia going viral for sharing a clip from her wedding ceremony. And take a listen to what ended up happening to her on the happiest day of her life.
9: Drew Shea.
10: Take B.
9: Emily Grace Pumphrey.
10: Emily Grace Pumphrey.
9: Emma Grace Pumphrey.
5: The one thing you cannot do as the groom.
7: He said Emily.
8: He said Emily instead of Emma.
5: Yeah, and...
7: He's probably shaking his head. It's like that episode of Friends where Ross said the wrong name.
11: He also said Emily.
5: Now, here's a little more twist to that.
12: No, he said Rachel.
7: He said Rachel.
11: Yeah. But he was supposed to say Emily.
5: It is literally like it was on Friends, but here's the twist on this one. The name that he said was the bride's sister.
7: Their names are Emma and Emily?
5: Yep.
7: Well, that's on the mom for doing that. You don't name two kids as almost the same thing.
8: Sure you do.
5: Isn't that crazy?
8: I wonder, were they twins?
5: No, I don't think they're twins.
8: Emma and Emily?
5: However, the bride is not upset. I know there's some brides that would have been very upset. She handled it very well.
7: You ruined my wedding day.
11: Also, I'm sure that happens to them a lot.
6: Yes, and there's a lot of nerves going on when you're getting married.
5: Yeah.
6: You're nervous, you're anxious, you're like, "What? Hope I don't mess up," and you mess up.
5: I mean, but all you're doing is repeating, you know?
11: Are we sure that the officiant didn't say Emily?
5: No, the officiant did not say Emily. It was the groom. I mean, we could take a listen again, a little...
7: It's hard with their accents.
5: Yeah, they are Australian, so there's that as well.
9: Drew Shea.
10: Take B.
9: Take B. Emily Grace Pumphrey.
10: Emma.
9: Emma Grace Pumphrey.
5: No, they said Emma.
6: Emma.
5: Yeah.
7: Emma.
5: He done messed
7: Emma.
5: Up.
7: Emma.
5: She said,
8: probably looking at the sister. She's probably standing right next to her sister as she gets married.
5: Right.
8: So he just said Emily.
5: And she did respond because she posted it on TikTok. That's what we do. And she said... if it was a random name, I would have questions, but my sister's my best friend. I have no concerns.
8: Mm-hmm. Okay, yeah. Good.
5: However, her sister is a good-looking woman.
6: After he made that mistake, he was probably like, oh, no. Oh, no.
5: Is that Australian?
6: For no.
8: So you're Robert Irwin impression?
6: Nar.
5: Nar. Have you? Didn't you say the wrong name once, Kelly? I think we all have.
7: When?
8: You call Alan Big Al all the time.
5: Yeah, oh, yeah, you call Al.
7: Yeah, Alan. Give me a break on that.
8: Yeah.
11: That's
8: kind
11: of like Emma and Emily.
5: How does that make you feel, Big Al?
8: Oh, excellent. Well, one woman's calling my name.
5: Yeah, I know.
6: When my mom's mad at me, she's always like, Ricky, Ginny, Marty, Ramey, and then she'll finally get my name, Justin.
11: Are those family
6: that's
11: members?
6: That's her brother.
5: So she goes down the roster of names?
6: Everybody's, yes.
11: Yeah. Yeah. Start like the dog's
8: process
11: names.
8: Of elimination.
6: The dog's names.
5: I know. All right, well, let's go down some style and makeup trends people are sick of, because I know we're trying to get out and about. It's because it's fall season.
8: Fall, it's that time. Everybody. You're starting to line up your Christmas party dates and all that.
5: And Justin, you found these.
7: You're already jumping ahead to Christmas party?
5: Oh, yeah.
8: No holiday party.
5: You got to start planning. It's cuffing. It's almost cuffing season.
8: I didn't pick it out, but I looked at my Christmas hoodie this morning, and I gave it a little once-over. I said, should I? Should I be the first one?
7: No,
8: right down
7: too
8: the street.
7: Soon. It's too soon.
8: They're already putting up Christmas lights.
6: No, yeah. You need your spooky costume.
5: You got to wait until after
11: Halloween.
5: You got to
11: let Halloween pass.
6: Yes. Wear a black shirt or something.
5: After October 31st, then you can
8: bust it out.
5: Then you can bust it out.
7: But those are Halloween lights. Those aren't Christmas.
8: Oh, okay.
5: Yeah, that's where spooky.
7: Unless they're having Christmas spiders this year.
5: But you could, if you want, you pull a Christmas hat.
8: Beginning to crawl a little like.
5: Justin, we found these on Reddit, and we got to agree with it because it's from the people.
6: Yes, a Redditor named CGirl666 asked the question, what current beauty trends give you the ick and why? And people were quick to respond.
5: Okay.
6: Number one on the list, face tattoos. People are sick of seeing face tattoos. I want a face tattoo. I'm kind of down to get one. But
7: what?

0: But it's permanent.
1: Of what? Where? Of what?
0: I don't know. I was thinking like a rose. A rose, like right here by my ear.
2: A well-done face tattoo does hit right. Like if it's placed in the right spot.
1: There are people that can pull it off.
3: Yeah. On the face is a perfect place for like a face tattoo.
2: Like right below your eye.
1: Yeah, teardrop.
2: Not a teardrop. Like a little.
4: You killed somebody, like right?
2: A little. No, what if I put a star?
0: A star would be cute. Or like the Pisces sign, because I'm a Pisces, like right by my eye. Oh, I think that would be cute.
2: Like, I want to do two stars for my kids.
0: Well, Post Malone, has them, and I,
4: look
0: why
4: at
0: can't
4: him.
0: I?
4: If he was not Post Malone, he would look ridiculous.
0: Well, Kelly, your attitude is perfect for this list, because these are the icks.
2: You're bringing the right
0: energy. Okay, yeah. Number two, BBLs.
2: Yeah, I'm cool with those.
4: Nah. Yeah, those are trending.
0: But I love seeing them out in public. I can't stop staring. And my favorite thing is to stare at the other people staring at the BBL. That's
2: Are they putting stuff in there?
0: It's fat. Sometimes.
2: So
0: it's
2: they
0: fat.
2: Transfer the fat down to
1: sometimes,
2: the butt.
1: Sometimes.
4: And foreign substances.
2: Because I saw somebody's butt like flip.
1: What?
2: Huh? Yeah, it can flip. Like the
4: they
2: implant
4: should, like,
2: flip.
4: These silicone implants.
2: And they gotta flip it back. They're playing flip butt instead of flip butt.
0: But when you encounter a BBL out in real life, it's a
2: thing.
0: It's a wonderful sight.
3: Does Cardi B have one?
2: Yes.
0: Yes.
2: She actually has to wear like support for her BBL.
0: Yes.
2: Yeah. If you were watching her perform.
0: Wow.
2: Recently, yeah.
0: We are going down a list of current beauty trends that are giving people the icks now.
2: Okay.
0: Shaved line in the eyebrows.
2: I like that.
0: This is what guys were doing to their eyebrow to look a little hard.
2: I want
0: to
2: do that, but I don't know, like, where or how.
0: Like, to make them look edgy. Like, they got into a scuffle and they never healed from
2: like
0: that.
2: Somebody tried to stab me and missed, but they got my eyebrow.
1: Very like Charlie Puth.
2: Yeah.
1: Right? Doesn't.
2: But his is real. His is from a dog.
0: Yeah, I got the
2: right
0: hand.
2: Yeah.
0: But having that and a face tattoo, ooh. Gangsta. All right. Number four, the mullet. I feel like one out of every six guys got a mullet right now.
1: Business in the front.
2: Trend. Party in the back.
0: And again.
1: That and the mustache.
0: It was ugly in the 80s and it's ugly now.
1: I feel like little kids have mullets.
3: Yeah.
2: And on the right person, it can look.
3: They look fine.
0: And a lot of Latinos are getting one called the Edgar.
2: Yeah. Don't get that.
1: Is that, like that kind of like Peso Pluma?
2: It's that, yeah. It's like a weird bowl cut.
4: I don't get that one. Who started that?
2: Edgar.
4: Who's famous?
1: Edgar.
2: Edgar did Edgar.
4: Who's Edgar? Edgar?
2: This guy.
1: We all know an Edgar.
2: You know Edgar.
3: Black people version is called a shag. So real short in the top right here, top of your head.
2: Oh, Kanye had that.
3: It just gets a longer back here.
1: It's like Yosh.
0: The skullet. That's what Yosh is calling it on Big Brother.
2: Mm-hmm. Yosh's hair on Big Brother.
1: It didn't bother me.
2: I liked it. I ended up liking it.
1: Yeah.
2: Mm. It looked good on him.
0: Okay. Number five, lip fillers. Are we over the
3: lip
0: looking
3: injection?
0: Like a dud? Yeah.
2: They could be fine.
1: They can be tastefully done. Yeah. You didn't even know that they're lip fillers.
3: They're not caricatures.
4: Cartoonishly done.
3: Right.
4: Yeah.
0: I've seen the cartoonish ones and they're just, you're just like, oh, whoa.
2: Yeah. What
0: a beauty trend that is. Number six, veneers. They look some people when done right, but otherwise you can get botched and look like a horse.
2: You can't go too white or too big.
0: Yes.
4: That's the danger.
0: We've seen people with some bad veneers.
1: I used to work.
4: Have we?
3: Not you, Kelly.
0: Not you, Kelly.
1: I only see good veneers.
0: I've seen great.
2: Does food get stuck in between?
4: Yeah.
2: It still does.
3: It's like your regular teeth.
2: Oh,
3: like
2: wow.
1: I want veneers. Was that a crazy
2: surgery? You want everything
3: first.
1: Was that a crazy surgery to get? Or like?
4: No, it was just long. It's long.
2: Can they fall out?
4: Well, when I had my temporary in, they said, you know, avoid eating hard things for a while. And I bit into like just a regular slice of pizza and the whole tooth broke in two.
1: Whoa.
3: Oh, no.
4: Yeah. So I ran up there and he immediately replaced it. But it was like, yeah, I've got pictures in my phone if you want to see it.
2: And then the teeth are little tiny teeth underneath.
0: Yeah. Razor sharp.
2: Yeah.
1: That's crazy.
0: Number seven, fake freckles. People are doing their makeup and adding in fake freckles. You can tell they look fake.
2: Some people get them tattooed on.
1: Yeah, I don't mind that.
2: Yeah,
3: so that could be a face tattoo that you could do, JC. Nobody even
2: freckles?
3: Be able to tell. Yeah, just get you like
2: again. I want to get the.
4: You
2: two
4: look
2: little...
4: so gangster with your freckles.
2: I look too cute.
1: Yeah, so the freckles are cute.
0: To add on to that, what about
4: name would be Freckle Face?
2: Freckles.
0: What about microblading eyebrows? That's like almost like tattooed eyebrows on.
3: Yeah, I had a girl.
4: I think these extreme cosmetic procedures are going out. The more natural look is coming back in. That's what's happening.
2: Are those expensive? Microblading?
4: I've never done
0: this. This is a list of like beauty trends that are giving people the ick. So how do you feel about the microblading eyebrows, Kelly? You like it
4: I've
0: or
4: never
0: no?

0: done it, but I think, you know, they can look good. But I just think over fixed, the people are going for more natural looks now, more like just fresh face, flushed. They're getting breast implants coming out. That's the trend right now. People are going just natural.
1: What about nails that look like deadly weapons with the charms and the rings?
2: I don't know how you wipe. How you wipe?
3: Dagger nails.
1: Those are crazy. I love looking at them because they like make the click clack sound.
3: It is fun when a girl with like fit, like really long fake nails texts. I love that sound.
2: Sounds like my dog's walking on wood floors.
1: Number 10, undernourished celebrities that look like they're starving themselves.
3: Well,
1: we're done with that beauty trend. And 12, looks maxing.
2: Looks maxing is dumb.
1: Yes. It's dirtbag behavior.
2: It's that.
0: What is
2: it? It's that clavicular guy.
4: Yeah, what's
2: like,
4: the definition?
2: Like breaking your jaw to make it more like.
4: Oh, no.
2: Like,
4: no. It's really breaking this.
0: Looks maxing is making your jaw bigger?
1: No, it's doing everything you possibly can to look the best you want to.
2: Like he started doing testosterone when he was like 20 years old or 19 years old and just so that he could get bigger. Like, it's everything you can do to look handsome.
0: The thing is, just be natural is trending.
1: Right. He took a hammer and beat his jaw
2: to make it more square. Because
1: it's like a muscle. So the stronger, the more you beat it, the stronger it gets.
2: And then he goes to like clubs in Miami and all he does is like hit on girls and try to, and you got to make out with them.
0: You have to,
2: apparently. That's his rule.
3: How could you know?
1: It's an idea of pretty privilege because he looks so pretty now. He gets whatever he wants compared to ugly people.
0: It's true. There is such a thing as privilege.
3: Pretty privilege is a
4: thing. So what would you call the ugly opposite? Ugly disadvantage?
1: Don't point at Kelly.
0: What?
1: Big Hal pointed at Kelly.
0: He was asking
2: me. Oh, wow. You're trying to start.
4: I was just saying,
0: what were you saying?
3: He didn't.
1: I just saw him do this.
0: He was making me.
1: I was hoping he wasn't making you a joke.
4: No.
2: We're going to go ahead and handle this off air.
4: She didn't take it like that.
5: Your way to some extra cash.
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7: Kelly, you got something really cool happening today?
8: Yeah.
7: Okay. Are you not able to talk about it?
8: I don't know. I don't know if it's a secret or not.
7: I mean, it's going to be out there eventually.
8: I have been asked.
7: Yeah, it's a cool thing.
8: By a reporter for the very well-known publication known as the Huffington Post.
9: Oh.
10: Wow. Prestigious.
8: For my thoughts on, are we meaner as a society?
7: What an interesting article.
8: Over the past 20 years. It's going to come out next year, right?
7: Right.
8: So I think they're looking at, I think it's coming out next year. I don't know for sure. But yeah, are we meaner over the past 20 years than we were?
7: My first overall, like, my gut reaction is yes.
9: Yeah.
8: Right.
9: Yeah, short interview. Yes.
11: Because you're sensitive.
7: But then you want
8: to But are we more sensitive to it? Has it always been there? It's like shark attacks. Whenever you're paying attention, suddenly, we've had so many shark attacks. Are we meaner, or are we just paying attention and calling it out more now?
7: Because it's out there on social media, and it's a little more accessible
11: for people.
7: People
11: were way more meaner back then. Because of, you know, how far we've gone with gay rights and equal rights and...
9: Even last weekend, last Sunday,
11: being over.
9: On a football game, you got a referee that...
7: Yeah, two of them that got in trouble, by the way. Two referees are in trouble.
9: Got suspended for being out of line with football players.
8: They're human. They lost their tempers and they cussed.
7: But you're not. I mean,
9: you're
7: there's
9: supposed not supposed to do that.
7: Not supposed to do that. Not supposed to get personal because you're getting paid quite a bit of money to get out there and make sure the game runs. You're supposed to be neutral.
10: I feel like the best gauge for this would be you, Kelly, because you had a platform 20 years ago and you have one now. So how has the reception been then versus now?
8: I'll tell you the truth. In my comments and stuff, people used to be a lot meaner to me than they
10: Shout
8: are
10: out.
8: Now.
10: Yeah.
8: I don't get mean.
9: Well,
8: I really
9: you're not
8: don't.
9: As mean. I'm not saying that's a bad
8: thing. I don't feel like I'm as mean as I used to be. I think, you know, when you're younger, everything's very black and white. But as you get older, you start seeing other people's, you know, you're like, oh, maybe there's a little gray there. And I start caring about people's feelings just a little bit more. I don't get crucified as much in the comments and stuff as I used to.
7: Comments I've noticed since I've been here, comment section chills out. And if somebody is mean, usually our people come to our defense, which is really nice.
10: Yeah. Yeah.
7: But the DMs is where that's where the danger is at because they...
8: I don't have a lot of that either. I'm not challenging people to start DMing me but I really just don't... I don't know what it is. I just don't get that kind of hate. I'm not saying other people don't. I mean, I know some people like Gypsy Rose Blanchard. She's saying that the online bullying is what led her ex-boyfriend... have that accidental overdose is what they believe it was. And now she's like trying to do this online petition for anti-bullying and you know, and all this stuff. So some people, I mean, they just can't.
10: If you don't have the right resources or people around you, like, thank God when I started here I had such a good community and y'all were so supportive, because the way people were just
8: so mean,
10: I can't imagine for him, Gypsy.
8: And it's hard when you're younger. As I've gotten older, I've learned you don't take everything personally. It takes a long time to develop that kind of callousness.
10: For sure.
8: It's like them telling you that you're ugly, you're mean, but all these things. It has nothing to do with you. It's all about what the darkness and disgust inside of them they're projecting.
7: Yep. Yeah. And you don't need to respond.
8: You don't need to respond.
7: You don't need
10: to
7: respond.
10: I think also a lot of people just nowadays, because of social media, they feel like they can hide behind a screen. And they

0: feel the need to go on somebody's social media and tell them they're ugly or fat or anything. Because I mean,
1: I've never felt the need to do that.
0: Why would I do that?
1: Right. I'd rather go write something nice. Yes,
2: it's not just verbal. Like you saw this story too, JC. The parent that went on the football field as a kid, a fifth grader, I believe it was running a touchdown, and a parent goes on the field and trips the kid.
3: Oh my
2: god! It trips the kid.
0: Yeah, I saw that.
2: And when is that okay?
1: Scoring a touchdown is one of the coolest feelings you can have as an athlete, and that adult took it away from him.
4: That's awful.
1: Because he's a jerk.
3: That's so embarrassing for the parent.
5: But I'm sure that happened back then, too, in the 80s.
1: I played football for 12 years and never saw anything.
5: Well, they have a video of it to show you before they didn't have cameras.
1: We videoed our football games, too.
3: Kelly, for this.
5: In the 80s.
3: For this.
1: What?
3: For this piece that you're doing, do you know like what questions they're going to ask you, or are you just kind of are going to take it?
0: I'm just going
1: to.
0: It's
1: really cool that they reached out to you, though.
3: Yeah, that is really cool.
1: The Huffington Post.
0: I know.
1: Where was it at? On email or something?
0: Yeah,
3: very cool.
1: Did you check your email?
2: Yeah, check my nothing's from my Huffington. Nothing.
3: Nothing from the Huffington Post.
1: Nothing from the Huffington Post.
3: Maybe in the next 20 years.
2: Yeah.
1: Well, something to keep your eye on. Today is Congo Day.
3: Oh my God, this guy.
1: This guy is. I personally.
3: Congo.
1: The Congo River.
3: Congo River Basin man.
1: So he's basically going to be floating down the river
3: in an inflatable raft.
5: His name's Ash Dykes, and he's going to float down the Congo in an inflatable kayak, like you said, Audrey. The trip is 435 miles, and it's just him, a guide, and his videographer, a party of three.
1: I mean, the things that you can encounter on the Congo.
3: Oh, it just gets worse the more you hear about it.
1: Yeah.
3: If he gets a cut, he could die.
1: Mm-hmm. Anything.
5: And the region that he'll be traveling through is notoriously dangerous due to the wildlife that haunts the banks and the water, like silverback gorillas, Nile crocodiles, Goliath tigerfish, forest elephants, hippopotamuses, leopards, and venomous snakes.
2: Why is this white guy doing this?
5: Exactly. Because he can. He's already done some other really cool adventures as well.
1: But a gorilla coming after you, what are you going to do?
0: Give more credit to the guy videoing all of it.
5: Exactly.
0: Yeah, right? He's got a harder job.
1: Yeah, I want to hear that conversation. Hey, I'm going to get all the glory here.
3: Oh, it's extremely
2: I'm going to pay you.
1: And you film it.
3: The odds of him, something bad happening, are better than the odds of nothing bad happening. And I've seen so many women comment and be like, more men should take this trip.
1: There's whirlpools. Whirlpools are scary in the Congo.
5: And then the crazy currents of the water, he could tip over.
1: He could capsize.
5: Yeah, exactly.
3: Well, he's got YOLO. Is this going to be videoed for later? It's like a live stream.
5: He's
3: going to
1: 20 miles each day.
5: Yeah.
0: So he hasn't started yet?
5: Today is when he starts. He was supposed to start earlier, but his luggage got
3: his equipment.
5: His luggage got stuck in Paris for 24 hours.
2: Was it like luggage on the raft?
5: And it was the pump for his raft and his tent and food and water. And
2: people He's stalling.
5: No, people were in his comments being like, "Dude, this is a sign. Turn back." And other people were saying, "Hey, this could be something saving you potentially, because if you would have started when you were expected to, maybe you would have encountered something bad."
0: Right.
5: So maybe
0: my daddy always says God is in the delays.
5: There you go.
0: My daddy always says that.
5: I think a lot of people are going to be because he started posting this, he got over 2 million TikTok followers. And
0: so
5: he starts
0: on TikTok.
5: And his
0: name is what?
5: His name is Ash Dykes. Ash Dykes.
3: He's Australian, right?
0: A-S-H-D-I-K-E-S.
3: He has an accent, doesn't he?
1: D-Y.
5: He has an accent. I don't know.
0: I'm going to follow him.
1: We want to keep track.
2: We're doing fast.
1: I hope he's okay.
0: Just in case.
1: I really do hope he's
5: okay. But happy Congo Day.
1: Ash Dykes.
3: Yikes.
1: More men should do this?
3: Yeah, that's what
1: If he makes it, Justin, you down to go?
5: I think I would like to do it, but I don't like spiders.
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1: Very important disclaimer there. Yes. I know nothing.
2: If you just milk the raspberry, the rant will come out.
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4: Right. Every morning.
1: My favorite jeans are ones that fit on my big, huge butt.
2: I have really aggressive eyebrows. 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
3: What, you just did do that again. A little to the left, baby.
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1: Good Thursday morning. Today is Thursday, October 8, 2026, and we are the Kid Craddock Morning Show. Thank you so much, Kid Nation, for listening. Glad you have us on this morning. Here's Kelly Raspberry.
8: I forgot my jumbo tumbler of water.
1: Oh, no.
8: What are you going to do? Thirsty. You know how the mental thing is, like, yeah. I got to have water now, but I can't have it?
2: Yeah.
8: I'm going to have to go buy an expensive bottle for myself.

0: I'm sorry, Kelly, but you know what? We're still here.
1: Water is very essential.
2: We're still here, but I'm parched, Al.
1: It's incredible how much we need water.
0: I know. We need a lot of it. And there's some countries don't even have it.
1: Right.
2: How did we get by with it? Who started this Tumblr trend? We have to go back.
0: Stanley.
2: Was it Stanley or Yeti?
0: That dude.
1: Probably Yeti got it going. Yeti? And then Stanley's like, hold up.
0: Or maybe Coleman.
1: Let me get this going. And then the Owala was like, hold up.
0: Yeah.
1: I also want to do this.
0: Hold my beer, yeah.
1: I want to do that as well.
0: Here's JC Chavez.
1: My wife and I went for a walk yesterday.
0: Okay.
1: And she asked me a question that I felt like, what? Why are you asking that question? She says, I want to go look at this house because they're doing a renovation.
0: Oh. Okay.
1: And I want to see what it looks like outside.
2: Yeah.
1: And she says, it's like if you were athletic type question. If you're athletic, what sport would you play?
3: Oh.
1: She goes, do you think you could make it up the hill?
4: Oh, my God.
1: And I started looking around like, where are the cameras?
0: Yeah. Why wouldn't I?
1: Is it a steep hill? Yeah.
0: Yeah.
1: But I'm an athlete.
0: Yeah, you are.
2: And have you been struggling lately with a knee or something?
1: I'm not struggling with no knee.
0: You did 26.
3: You're athletic.
1: I'm doing legs today.
4: But your throat's been bothering you. Yeah,
1: I lost my voice a little bit, but I wasn't sick or anything. But I took that as a...
4: Do you think you could make it?
1: Do you think you could make it? So not only did I make it,
0: yeah.
1: But when we got to the hill, I sprinted up the hill.
0: Yeah, you showed her.
2: I thought you were going to say, I pushed her back down the hill. Start over, babe.
1: And then when she got up there, I pushed her down. But I'm like, can I make it up the hill?
0: Yeah, yeah.
4: That's funny.
1: But I'm only 6 months older than her.
0: Here is Anna. Good morning.
5: Good morning. So I did not watch the original movie, but I did start watching Carrie, the TV show.
3: Oh, it's good. I started yesterday, too.
5: Yeah, it's really good. I didn't watch the original, so I don't really have much to compare it to in that sense. But as a standalone show, it's really good. I watched the first, I think, two episodes.
3: Mm-hmm.
5: Did you watch the first episode?
3: I watched the first half of the first episode.
5: Oh, okay. It gets really good. I think the scariest part about it, honestly, is high school.
3: Yeah.
2: Like, bullies. That's why I haven't had a problem watching it, because I know that she's extremely bullied.
5: Yeah, and then you add social media to it.
2: But the bullies get their comeuppance, as they say, but still, it's
5: death. Yeah, but even the way that it's filmed and the way that it's edited, like just the way that the show is really good. I figured out that it's the same director that did The Haunting of Hill House.
1: Oh, that show was spooky.
5: Yeah.
1: How long are the episodes? Like an hour?
5: 45 minutes-ish, give or take. And I think there's 8 episodes.
1: I look at that now a lot before I start watching the show.
0: Yeah.
1: Like, how long are the episodes?
0: What's my commitment?
3: Right,
1: yeah.
3: It's a long time, too. 8 episodes, an hour long?
0: Right.
1: That's 8 hours. That's a full shift.
0: Here is part-time Justin.
3: Sorry, Kelly, I'm just getting some of my water. But, so we're gearing up towards spooky season and Halloween. I'm starting to watch a lot of scary movies that I haven't seen yet. And I haven't seen Scream from beginning to end.
2: Oh, well, the first one?
3: The first one with Drew Barrymore.
2: There's been like 17 since.
3: There are. I'm not trying to watch all of those, but I want to watch the classics. So I think the first three Screams. And I think the reason why I haven't watched them, because the ending was spoiled for me. So I already knew what was going on. And so, and I've caught bits and pieces from what they would play on TV. So I was like, I've kind of seen it. But Daniel told me, you're going to sit down and you're going to watch it. And so I did, and I thoroughly enjoyed it. And now I got all the references from Scary Movie by the Wayans brothers.
1: So they stick pretty close to the movie.
3: Right. Yeah, exactly. But as I'm watching it, I'm like, what makes a scary movie scary is the music that they play.
5: Yeah.
3: To lead to a jump scare.
4: Yeah. I would actually say of all the screens, the very first scene in the very first movie is the scariest.
3: With Drew Barrymore.
4: Yes.
3: Yeah, on the phone.
2: Because you didn't know what was about to happen.
3: It was great. Yeah.
1: I thought you were going to say what makes a scary movie scary is that it could happen. Like to me, Nightmare on Elm Street, it won't happen. Like, Freddy Krueger's not going to sneak in. Like,
2: In your dreams.
1: But Scream, that could happen.
4: Right.
1: That's what makes
4: it
1: scary. Like, The Strangers, that could happen. Those are why I feel it.
3: That's true.
2: Yeah.
0: Here is Audrey. Good morning.
6: Good morning. We are making a lot of moves in the dog parenting world. I feel like I'm walking so Anna can run. My dog is out of diapers now.
0: Oh, well.
1: No. Hold up. You feel like you're walking so Anna could run.
2: Yes. This is the longest fostering situation I've ever heard of. I think this is your dog.
1: Well, you know Audrey is scared of commitment.
2: I know, but I think
6: I'm not scared
2: dog.
6: Of commitment. Maybe with the dog, because he's just crazy.
5: Are you going to adopt him?
2: I think it's happened.
1: Is it serious yet?
2: But the minute you adopt him, all the free vet stuff stops, right?
6: Yeah.
1: Oh, well, you got a good thing going with it.
6: I

0: you have a good thing going.
1: Yeah. Right. That's the thing about fostering is all the medical bills and everything are covered.
2: Food?
3: Yes.
2: Food is covered.
3: Everything.
4: Oh.
2: Diapers? How do you get food? You just go to...
3: You go pick it up from the place.
2: What?
4: Oh, wow. That's pretty cool.
3: Mm-hmm.
4: In the control room, here's Trey.
5: Good morning. I like doing the basic man stuff. I can kill a spider, you betcha. Uh-huh. I can change a tire, no problem. Mowing the lawn, sure. For some reason, it's just supposed that men know everything about disposals. Like, you know, in your sink.
2: Right.
5: And so when something goes wrong with it, hey, can you fix it? Like, yeah, but really all I can do is stick my hand down there and see if there's something there.
2: Is your wife scared of sticking her hand in there? Because mine is. She will not.
5: I'm more scared of it than my wife is, but I just don't like the, like, grossness of, like,
2: the old, feeling.
6: All the food in there.
5: Food in there. That makes me, like, if I pick up an overripe avocado, it makes me want to gag. It's, yeah. like, it freaks me out. Anyway, so I am like, oh, no, it's not working. All right, I guess I'll YouTube some stuff, and I'll figure out how to fix it. I'll get my tools out, and I drop them at the... Yeah, I'm going to stick my hand in one more time to see if I can find something in there. There was a flosser stuck in
2: the plastic thing?
5: Yeah, stuck in the side of the jammed in there.
4: That'll do it.
5: And I couldn't get it out with my hand, so I actually had to break out a tool, and I pulled it out, and I fixed it, and it started working again, and I go, all right, cool, it's fixed, honey. And so now I look like the hero. Like, I knew what I was doing with the disposal, except... Now, if there's a real problem next time around,
6: what are you going
5: to
6: do?
5: Yeah, she's going to come back to me again.
4: She's coming to you, buddy.
2: Trey, I've told you, my proudest achievement as a man is changing out the garbage disposal and fixing it up.
4: Yeah.
2: And all I literally did was follow a YouTube video.
5: Right.
2: Like, as it was going, I was pausing and doing it, and it, from what my knowledge, it's my old house, it's still working.
6: Our garbage disposal has a key, so whenever it stops, you're supposed to go under it, and it's like a certain type of hex key that you're supposed to use, but it's... It's something you have to go to the store specifically to buy. Yeah. And we lost it.
2: Oh, no. You can buy another one.
6: Hopefully.
2: They sell them.
4: Yeah.
5: Where do you throw away a disposal?
6: Oh.
4: Good point. Good question. Good question, Trey.
0: Save that for April.
2: What's going on, Big Al Mac?
4: Thank you, JC Chavez. I have a fashion question, y'all. I normally defer to my own judgment on fashion.
1: Yeah, I'm going to guess the answer's no.
4: when your jeans are a little bit too long. Uh-huh. Do you roll them up? Like, if you have on white sneakers, the top of the jean might make the bottom of the jean might make the top of the sneaker blue.
6: Right.
4: Bit.
6: Yeah.
4: Like the
6: dot. They're new jeans.
4: Yeah. So that happens. So today I have on jeans, and my jeans are a little bit long, and so I rolled them up at the bottom, make a little cuff, right?
2: Cuffed them up.
4: Yeah. But is that still?
0: I do that.
2: How's it looking, Kelly?
1: I think that's due. I mean, that's.
2: That was in style
4: before, right.
2: And it comes back eventually.
3: Yeah, all things considered.
2: Like, I remember. Benny
1: based on things you have worn before, that's the least offensive.
3: I know exactly what I'm saying.
2: Like, there's a Sandlot's one of my favorite movies ever.
4: Killing Me Small.
2: Benny the Jet Rodriguez had the perfectly cuffed jeans.
4: Yeah.
2: Just looking. They used to have
1: those cuffed and rolled jeans that used to do when I was coming out. I could never get that. I never figured out how to do that.
2: It's so cool looking.
4: There was this young man that used to work for me. His name was Nick. He was one of my servers. And, man, his jeans would be, they'd be perfectly ironed or it was creased. And then at the bottom, he had them rolled up just about 3 inches. But they looked so good. They look really good. Mine, I just rolled them up. There's no.
1: No, I can never get it right either.
0: But I have a pair of jeans that that's how they are. Like they look like they're cuffed, but like that's how they're stitched.
4: Yeah.
0: So,
4: I haven't really worn stuff like this before. So
1: You're fine.
4: I look good. Okay.
2: You can also get them tailored.
4: Yeah, but I might grow. I might have a growth spurt.
2: You might grow.
4: You never know. I don't.
2: You're not done yet.
4: Here's Anna with celebrity birthdays.
0: Happy birthday to Bella Thorne. She's 29 today. She has a birthday with Bruno Mars, who is 41. Nick Cannon is 46. The Miz is also 46. Matt Damon is 56. Chevy Chase is 83. And R.L. Stine, the author of the Goosebumps series, is 83 today. Aww. Perfect for spooky season.
6: On October.
0: Yeah. Today is National Fluffernutter Day. That is a sandwich with peanut butter and marshmallows.
4: Oh,
0: marshmallow
2: that sounds delicious.
6: I've never had one.
0: Me neither. It's also National Pierogi Day, National Salmon Day, Dyslexia Day, and World Octopus Day.
2: What do we do with the World Octopus? Octopi. Octopuses.
1: Celebrate them. Have some calamari.
2: What's the plural of octopus?
6: Octopi.
2: It is octopi.
6: You can watch My Octopus Teacher on Netflix. Such a beautiful documentary. I cried. I found out that their lifespan is only like a year.
2: Yeah. Don't they have multiple? Is it multiple?

0: Well, hearts are brains. Oh.
1: They have three hearts.
0: Three hearts.
2: There was another movie about an octopus recently that was so good.
3: Octomom.
1: Yes, on Netflix as
2: was
1: well.
2: Was it my, Something Beautiful Creatures?
1: Remarkable Creatures.
2: Yeah, Remarkable
4: Oh, I have that book.
2: So
4: good.
2: Can
4: we meet a movie?
2: Yes, it's on Netflix. It's so, so, so good.
1: But they're intelligent, and they share a gene that is not found on this earth.
0: Is it a cuffed gene?
3: Well, that excellent callback.
5: That gene is excellent. Found on this earth if they have it.
1: No, it comes from somewhere else.
0: From another planet.
5: On the earth, though.
1: No, like
4: no,
1: no,
4: no.
2: Like they're it's the like only.
3: Traced, he's not backing down.
1: It's like traced. It's like traced back to something else.
3: They found
1: like
3: something on the earth.
1: Like it's extraterrestrials. What they're trying
2: it
1: to
2: came
1: say.
2: Came from like a meteor.
1: Yeah, like they're aliens.
5: What if, do they know?
0: What if octopi are aliens and they crashed in the ocean and now that's
5: they
0: where...
5: They can't figure out how to get out.
1: They're trying to say.
0: And that's why they're so smart. That's what they're trying to say?
2: I'll believe it.
0: Well, build another ship. You're down there.
1: I think they're happy.
4: They don't have enough time. They only live a year.
1: Yeah.
0: Oh. On Earth.
4: Mm. Oh.
0: On Earth. Now, coming up here in about 10 minutes, I think I got a little do-it-yourself project that a lot of us are going to want to do.
3: Okay.
0: Al, you might be all about this.
3: Really?
0: And the hottest toy of the year is going to upset Kelly Raspberry.
5: Oh, really?
0: Yeah, this might be the hottest toy of the year.
5: Does it have glitter?
0: You're not going to like it. No glitter, but okay, something else good. You're going to hate, Kelly, in 10 minutes.
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6: Happy Thursday morning. 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Like Yadier wrote us and said, good morning, Kid Nation.
10: Morning.
6: Are you guys going to do the balloon thing today?
10: Yeah.
6: Yes, we do have more morning show money to give out, and we're going to do it in 50 minutes.
11: We're not just doing the balloon thing today.
6: That's another thing. Are we finding out what Anna's having today?
10: Yep.
11: Woo!
6: Today is gender reveal day. So excited. The Easter eggs Anna dropped this week. She now gets to reveal what they all mean, and we all get to put our guesses down, and we get a real answer.
12: I'm so excited, A, to reveal everything, but B, also to hear what you guys think.
6: Team boy or team girl?
10: Put a lot of thought into mine.
6: Did you have
10: my answer? Yes.
6: I keep flipping.
12: I'm sure he did.
6: I keep flipping back and forth.
10: Really?
6: Yeah.
11: Well, yeah, because you got a 50-50.
10: Yeah, right.
12: It's a 50-50 shot.
6: But Anna did a good job with her Easter eggs.
11: Did she?
6: It could kind of go either way a little bit.
11: Or
10: did
11: she
10: do a good job of deceiving?
6: That's what I'm saying.
10: You think one way.
6: And also, from the text, and this doesn't happen often, he's mostly right. Justin is wrong.
13: Why?
6: The plural for octopus is not octopi. It's octopuses.
10: Whoa. So,

0: So I went ahead and said, hold up. Let me check the internet, because I know Justin is right all the time.
1: Right, I thought it was octopi.
2: I feel like hippopotami.
1: That's what they taught us at the museum. It's octopi.
0: I asked the internet, and the internet said the most commonly accepted plural of octopus is octopuses. While octopi is often used, it's based on a misunderstanding of the word Greek origin, so I guess the Greek-based word.
3: Oh, the Greeks.
0: Therefore,
2: they were aliens.
0: Octopuses is preferred in standard English usage. But octopi sounds better.
2: It sounds smarter.
1: It does sound smarter. Also, the English language is constantly changing.
2: Yeah, when you say it's accepted, but it's still...
0: That
2: doesn't mean it's necessarily the original proper.
0: Right. Learning English is, as a person who had to learn English...
4: Better question.
0: It's very difficult.
2: They say it's the hardest
0: it's
2: language
0: so
2: to learn.
0: Difficult. There's so many things, words, silent letters, all this stuff.
5: I can't imagine.
3: Do we have a Justin's wrong dance?
2: Well, I don't think necessarily he's wrong.
1: I think y'all all point at me and laugh.
2: Yeah.
0: Oh, that's an average.
1: You're wrong.
0: That's an average weekday. No. We might have to have one because he
5: is right more
0: often than not.
5: Yeah, you are right a lot.
1: Sometimes.
2: Yeah, why don't we do a Justin's Right celebration dance?
0: Yeah, well, that would be doing that a lot because that seems to happen.
2: Then we'd all get in shape.
0: Right? Let's get to some of the headlines, though. There's a chance that the highly coveted toy that you'll be looking for, trying to track down this holiday season, is called Butt Phase.
2: Butt Phase?
3: It's a squishy.
0: Some reports say it's going to be the most popular toy of the year. Technically, it's a squishy toy called Chester Cheeks.
5: Is it like the squishies, like the ones that the kids
0: are? Yeah, kind of like
1: it looks
0: squishy
1: like
0: one.
1: This.
2: Oh, so his cheeks just blow up.
0: Chester Cheeks. It's
5: that's so silly.
0: It's a naked backside with a face. He does have hands, feet. It's got a little bit of hair on top of his butt head.
2: Oh, sort of like Al.
0: He's mostly a face. But he's wearing undies or shorts at the waist. And he's also wearing headphones for some reason.
2: Because he's a DJ like Al.
0: Maybe.
2: Regional radio star.
0: Speaking of sounds, this is where Kelly's not going to like it. Because Chester Cheeks makes a variety of toot noises. So when you
3: just like me.
0: When you squeeze them. Yeah, it's just like Big Al. You hug Al, you go pfft. So you could also move. It's under
2: you
0: toy's description. You can spread the cheeks.
3: Say that.
2: What happens in there?
0: It makes noises.
3: What happens?
2: When you part the cheeks is when it makes noises?
0: Or when you squeeze them. He also dances when you press his head while bouncing and tooting. So you press his head and he starts dancing.
1: It twerks.
5: Yeah.
0: Yeah.
5: This is so silly.
0: The good news is it's not a gaming console. There's no indication that they're going to, be hard to get, so you're going to be able to see these all over the place. And they're not hundreds of dollars. Yeah, you can pick one up on Amazon for around $30.
5: Oh, yeah, I'm reading the reviews right now.
0: It's also at Target and Walmart. And
2: well, run.
0: Butthead.
1: Oh, is that the new butt face? You got the butt face.
5: It's great for parties or watching sports.
2: Our youngest son would love it, actually.
0: Yeah. I guarantee it. Yeah.
3: Well, you know
2: dad,
3: Charlie will.
2: The toot humor between dads and sons.
5: I'm sure it'll be a popular white elephant gift. Gift.
0: I personally
1: want one.
0: Probably going to stop by Target today.
2: Walmart. Butt face?
0: Chester Cheeks.
5: Oh. If you do,
0: it's a butt face.
5: Will you please bring it tomorrow?
0: 100% I would.
2: Yeah, it's $25.
0: Yeah, see? Plus tax.
1: Where's the butt face?
0: Right here. We should just have one right here for the show.
3: Show butt face.
0: Now, this is something I think, Big Al, you might want to do. I know I'm thinking about it. Okay. More and more people are building Costco doors in their homes.
2: Oh, I've seen these.
0: These are so cool, and it's like, why didn't we think of this? I bet you houses in 10 years will all come with these things.
5: What do you mean?
0: They're holes cut out in your garage, so you can unload your haul directly from the trunk of your car right into your house. So a lot of them that I've seen are waist high, and you just open the door and just grab the stuff out of your trunk. If you back it in, and you just...
5: It goes straight into the pantry.
0: Straight into the pantry. Ideally... in the back of your pantry. Now, the doors are usually around 2 feet by 2 feet, 2 foot by 2 foot. So it's not a big door. You can maybe crawl through it if you get it big enough. And the storage area on the other side can vary, but they're sometimes big enough to walk into. And this is something that if you're good at DIY skills, you might be able to do yourself, or you can get somebody to do it, and they can knock it out in a couple hours.
3: But Costco doors. Garage has to be, you have to have some type of closet or storage kind of pre-existing.
0: Like, yeah. It helps if your pantry is backed up to your garage. Like, yeah. For, at my house.

0: it's not.
1: Mine's not either.
0: It's not there.
2: That's not necessary for me.
0: Unfortunately, but if you have a pantry that backs up to the garage, you might want to look at the Costco doors. And
1: yeah,
0: they're getting very, very popular.
3: Mm-hmm. They're on TikTok.
0: Yeah.
3: I've seen tours.
0: Yeah. Hmm. And we got baby names. There's a website that does baby name forecasts for 2027. And the baby names are going to get crazier.
4: Let's hear them.
0: Here are some of the baby names that are going to be expected to blow up next year. Number one, name maxing. That's where you get two names and just mm-hmm. smash them together.
3: I Emma Kelly.
4: I thought you meant like naming a kid name maxing.
0: No. Yeah, combining Maeve and Avery into Mavery.
4: Gotcha.
5: I love it.
2: Oh, that's different. That's smashing them
0: right.
2: together.
0: Like okay. Anna, you can name your baby after you and Ryan. So Ryan and Anna. Rana.
2: It's like Jameda Massengill.
0: Which means Rihanna. Frog in Spanish.
2: Jim and Rita had a daughter named Jameda.
0: Jameda, see?
1: Yeah, yeah.
0: So name maxing is one of the trends. So the Odyssey names are going to be pretty popular next year, expectedly.
4: Yeah.
0: You could get names like Ajax. That's a cool name.
4: That's
2: Athena.
4: A cool name.
0: Calypso.
2: Ajax? That's Calypso. A cleaning agent.
0: Yeah, but Ajax sounds
1: We've been doing that for years,
0: Kevin. He sounds like a dude that's just going to be playing football. Calypso. Even Homer is going to be making a comeback.
1: Homer.
0: Okay. Hephaestus. Lunar names also. Why? Nobody knows, but you will see names like Lara and Ormoon.
1: Milky Way.
4: I mean, I know a baby named Luna.
0: Yeah, Luna has been a pretty popular name.
1: Mm-hmm. Yeah.
0: By the way, my wife's upset because Milky Way stopped making the midnight Milky Way.
1: Oh, the candy bar.
0: The dark chocolate one? That's
2: because
0: her favorite.
2: Because people don't like dark chocolate.
0: Yeah, but she did, and now she's all sad about it.
2: She's the one.
0: Also, we're going to get a lot of World Cup names in 2027, like a little Holland or Enzo. Cristiano, of course, probably going to be pretty popular.
1: Messi.
0: Uh-huh. Now we got medieval names making a comeback like Agnes, Winifred, and Archibald, which sounds very, very British, but those will be coming.
3: Isn't that Prince Harry's son?
4: Archie.
5: Archibald. I think we have a listener named Thanksgiving.
0: We have a listener named Thanksgiving?
5: I think.
2: If you're in the world named Thanksgiving.
4: If you are our listener named Thanksgiving, please give us a call or a text.
0: You got to be born in November if your name's Thanksgiving, right?
2: Do you?
1: No, April's not born in April.
4: Yeah, that's true. And there's girls named Autumn, and they were born in the spring.
5: And there's a girl named Christmas.
4: I did grow up with a girl named Tuesday.
1: Was she born on a Tuesday?
4: I don't know. But after growing up with her, it became very normal that her name was Tuesday.
0: Yeah, that was one of the things I noticed when I moved to the States as a kid, is that a lot of kids had weekday names. Like there was a Wednesday. There's a girl named.
1: It's not a Saturday.
0: No, there was no Saturday.
2: It's Sunday.
0: But we don't have
2: Nicole
0: any kids
2: Kidman's
0: named.
2: Daughter's named Sunday.
0: Yeah, I have kids named Miércoles in Mexico.
3: You had Domingo.
1: Well, we do have
0: Domingo.
1: Oh,
0: we do have Domingo.
3: Yeah.
0: Domingo. That's about it, though.
2: What day is Domingo?
3: Sunday.
0: Just Lord's Day. We're also going to get some European place names like Florence, Marbella, Oslo, and Roma are pretty popular. Going to be pretty popular. So there you go. If you're having a baby like Anna, there's some name ideas right there.
1: Okay.
0: And we got some AI goofing. A man said he was mortified when his AI agent posted his bank balances on a Slack work channel, meaning the entire company could see it during their meeting.
4: Uh-oh.
0: And it did it unprompted. He added, it broke down all my expenses in detail. And then after dropping his bank account, the AI chatbot said, oh, my apologies. It apologized.
1: My bad.
4: See, why are you giving your chatbot your bank info to begin with?
0: I guess you give it access to your entire computer and it just starts pulling out stuff.
2: I just got an email saying that I could use ChatGPT Finance and stuff. And I'm like, I'm not doing that.
0: Yeah.
2: But they ask for it.
0: Yeah. And another AI goof,
4: no, thank you.
0: A 16-year-old teen in Canada had to be rescued from the base of a massive steep rock formation. It's called, ironically, the Widowmaker, because Claude gave him the wrong location and directions.
1: Oh, wow.
0: So you're asking Claude for directions, he's going to take you to the...
2: Come on, Claude.
0: To a place where you need to get rescued.
1: Okay.
0: So again, careful out there with that AI.
3: I've been saying that.
0: I know we've been saying it for a minute, but now it's getting... They're sharing our bank information to our... Imagine if we were on a meeting and then Kelly's AI chatbot showed everything.
5: That'd be great. A blessing for us. Something if I was one of them. I just want a piece.
1: Whoa! Look at all the money Kelly's got.
4: Write that down real quick.
0: Is that our company's earnings?
1: I knew it.
4: She's like that Ariana Grande lyric. What is it? My bank account look like phone numbers.
5: Yes.
0: That'd be nice.
2: That would be nice.
1: Two commas in your
0: two? All right, Kelly Raspberry, what's coming up here with the celebrity gossip?
2: Well, Halle Berry's firstborn, her daughter, is speaking out in defense of her mama.
1: Good.
2: We'll tell you what she has to say when we come back.
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1: Sam News Update. Good morning, Kyle Bailey. The Umpqua Valley is expected to see the last gasp of summertime weather today. 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A dry cold front will enter the region on Friday, dropping the high by around 15 degrees to the upper 60s. Saturday is expected to drop even further with a high of only around 60 degrees. That's nearly a 25 degree reduction of the high temperature over a two-day period. Some warming will begin on Sunday, but there's potential for early morning frost in parts of the Umpqua Valley on Monday as overnight temperatures drop to the mid-30s. Normal seasonal highs in the low 70s are expected next week. High temperature was 83 degrees on Wednesday at the Roseburg Regional Airport. 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
2: The City of Roseburg Homeless Commission is suspending its meetings until 2027. A synopsis of this week's meeting provided by city staff said the commission has requested that the new mayor and incoming city manager provide direction to the commission as to what their priorities should be moving forward. In Monday's meeting, the commission received a presentation from Jeremy and Holly Graman regarding the Dream Center's services, community impact, and Dream Again Village logic model. They also reviewed and provided feedback on the Homeless Services Resource Directory. The commission also heard a presentation on the City of Grants Pass's approach to addressing homelessness and related shelter and housing initiatives. The next meeting for the Homeless Commission has been set for January 4th. For more information on the City of Roseburg Homeless Commission, you can go to a link that we have with this story at 541radio.com.
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3: Just don't forget to leave the lights on.

0: In sports, the regular season winding down for the Umpqua women, and every game will be important as the Riverhawks hope to reach the postseason again. On Wednesday, the UCC women earned a much-needed point in the standings with a 1-1 draw against South Region leader and number 7 ranked Lane. The draw keeps the Riverhawks in third place in the South Region standings. Up next, they'll visit Portland on Friday. Sunshine in the Umpqua Valley, 84 today, down to 50 tonight. I'm Kyle Bealey on SAM.
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6: All right, we're 30 minutes away from your shot to win some morning show money. 20 minutes away from finding out the sex of Anna and Ryan's baby. We all got our Easter eggs. We've been looking at them, studying them, deciding what we think they mean.
4: Yes.
6: And Anna will give us a definite answer in 20 minutes. All right. Our morning show baby.
7: Thanks for not making us wait an entire year.
8: Yeah.
6: Well, a pregnancy is 9 months.
8: I thought about it.
4: But coming from Big Al, that's rich.
6: Can you imagine if Anna waited a year to reveal the sex of the baby?
4: You know, a lot of people wait until the baby's born, and I honestly don't know how you do it.
8: I don't know how you can do that.
6: I tried to trick Anna, and I was like, what names are you thinking about?
4: Yeah, you almost
8: very,
4: got her.
8: I very got her. Tricky.
6: It was at the tip of her tongue, Kelly.
8: Very tricky.
6: I'm trying my hardest. All right, we'll find out in 20 minutes. Right now, though, let's get you all caught up with all our celebrity gossip. What's going on, Kelly and Anna?
4: We've been hearing a lot about Halle Berry and her ex, Olivier Martinez, accusing her of abusing their son. And we don't know truly what goes on behind closed doors. But does is Halle's 18-year-old daughter, Nala. I remember she had her with Gabriel Aubrey, the model.
7: Beautiful
4: girl. But she is standing up for her mom. Now, she says in a declaration that she filed with the court, her mom is a loving and devoted parent who can be strict when necessary. She does expect her kids to follow the rules and be respectful. And while Nala is off at college now, she's 18, she's in college in Massachusetts, but she just left. I mean, she's been there. She said, I lived with Maceo for most of his life. Never once saw my mom hit, slap, choke, grab, or physically abuse him in any way. She also pushed back on Olivier's claims that her mom made some racially charged comments, because I believe Olivier, because Olivier fought her for child support. Mm-hmm. And I believe she has to pay about $8,000 a month to him.
6: Wow.
4: I believe that's what the numbers are. But Olivier says that he calls him nasty names. But as Nala says, my mom is biracial. Her mother's white.
7: Right.
4: Hallie's mom's white. I am biracial. Maceo is biracial. Throughout my life, my mom taught both of us to embrace who we are, appreciate our differences, and respect people from all backgrounds. So that's Nala's experience. Halle says she does have the video from the night where this all hit the fan with the VR goggles. From what we understand, she told him it was time to take off the goggles and go to bed, and he wouldn't. Mm-hmm. He was on the cusp of turning 13. Remember, he just turned 13 Monday.
6: Yeah, he was doing VR.
4: And he says mom told him he looked like an idiot and he looked stupid. Come on. If you ever had a teenage kid, sometimes you get into these verbal things. But I think the thing that tipped it over the edge was his allegation that she put him in a choke hold she put her hands around his neck and choked him. Mm-hmm. So she says she has video with timestamps to prove that what he's saying did not happen.
7: Okay. Well, and we all know Halle's a little crazy.
9: A little.
6: She has lost.
4: How do you know that?
6: She's lost her cool.
7: We have talked about it in the meeting.
6: She's lost her cool.
4: Yeah, but how do we know that? We've never been there. We know that she has been in abusive relationships,
7: and we know that every hot girl got a little crazy in them. And Halle's extremely hot. But it's okay. The hotter
4: that makes sense. You can have a fiery temper and not be abusive.
9: I see what you're saying, Big Al.
7: Yeah,
9: I've accidentally went to that meeting, and y'all did say.
7: We had a whole section.
8: It's a ratio.
6: How'd you accidentally go to that meeting? What happened?
9: I just stumbled upon it. Said hello. Hello.
6: I heard those guys here.
9: Hello.
7: Hi. Hello, black people.
9: Hello.

0: Shia LaBeouf, citing
1: they were married.
0: Honestly, so did I.
1: Yeah.
0: Citing the usual irreconcilable differences. So she filed on Tuesday, but she listed July 28th of 2025 as her separation date. That's probably why we forgot.
2: You never really saw them together that much anyway. They did a couple of red carpets, but
0: yeah, I feel like we kind of really, or at least I really only heard about them maybe being together when he was, you know, in the news for like being drunk in
3: and Shia LaBeouf's a celebrity we know is crazy.
4: Does struggle with
2: mental health issues.
4: Yeah.
0: So she's asking for she's asking for primary legal and physical custody of their 4-year-old daughter Isabel, giving Shia some visitation. She's also asking the court to terminate the possibility of spousal support on both sides. So that's how that stands. And then another celebrity breakup after 4 years together, Minka Kelly and Imagine Dragons singer Dan Reynolds have broken up.
4: Ooh.
0: Yeah. People Magazine says that it happened really pretty recently. They first connected back in 2022 through a mutual friend who thought that Dan needed a little pick-me-up after him and his wife had just separated.
5: Oh, is that what they call her? A little pick-me-up?
2: Well, you know, when you're going through a separation, you're down. Let me introduce you to my other single friend. But he was just separated.
0: I was like 6 months later.
5: But he
0: needed
5: a little pick-me-up, Kelly.
4: That was a shout-out, by the way.
2: Now, look, they had been, he and his wife had been separated before. They this wasn't like a first-time thing. There was trouble in the marriage. And, but yeah.
0: Yeah, and he filed for divorce 6 months after they separated. Yeah.
3: And there's so many girls thirsting after him, like, on social media, just because he, like, he performs shirtless and wears these, like, little shorts. He's just ripped.
2: He's like a beast on stage.
4: The time he
2: took. Sounds like a dream.
4: When he took his shirt off, all these moms started going, hey, son, do you want to go to the
3: Imagine Dragons concert?
4: Like, all these moms wanted to take their son off the
2: Never forget when we went to that kids' camp and we did karaoke and the kid got up and sang that Imagine Dragons song.
3: Thunder?
2: Thunder! Yeah, that was the
5: first. Oh, no.
2: Pain! It was like, whoa!
0: It was great.
2: So much joy.
4: Man, little boys love Imagine Dragons. It's like
0: they do.
3: They're good.
4: They are good.
2: Well, people close to Scooter Braun say he always and often comments that Sydney Sweeney, his beloved, is the modern day Marilyn Monroe. I could see that. Very controversial, very sexual and all that stuff. I could see the comparison, both blonde-haired beauties, too.
4: Mm-hmm.
2: Well, it turns out Scooter was onto something. A new genealogy study from MyHeritage found that Sydney and Marilyn are ninth cousins once removed.
4: Whoa!
2: Sydney's dad, Marilyn's dad, they are both descendants of Ezra Perry, who settled in Massachusetts in the 1600s. I finally figured out... First cousin, second cousin, third cousin, first cousin once removed. It was so confusing, but I finally had somebody like on TikTok spell it out for
4: me. Do, because I don't get it.
2: Okay, so I have a cousin, Cindy. She's my first cousin. And I always assumed that her kids were my second cousin.
3: That's what I thought.
2: No.
4: What are
2: my first cousin's children are my first cousins once removed.
0: Oh, what?
3: Then what's your second cousin?
4: Yeah, what's the second cousin?
2: That now you're gonna mess me up.
1: That's your second cousin.
2: I think is your cousin.
0: Your cousin's
2: cousin? No, because my cousin.
4: See, I'm telling
2: must
4: you,
2: be my cousin's cousin.
4: It makes
2: cousin.
4: No sense.
2: Another side. But so now I know though that my cousin Cindy is my first cousin. Her daughter Grayson is my first cousin once removed. Grayson's son Hayes is my first cousin twice removed.
4: Wow.
2: And that's why Sydney and Marilyn are first cousins ninth removed.
4: So my wife and I have this argument about family stuff. If Kelly, you have a cousin. Your cousin, name your cousin.
2: Cindy.
4: Cousin Cindy. What does Emma Kelly call cousin Cindy?
2: Cindy.
4: But if you were to say, Cindy is my...
2: Okay, so my daughter...
1: Just say cousin.
2: My
1: mom's cousin.
4: Because in Mexico, we say, that's my aunt.
3: That's my tia, tio.
4: That's my tia.
0: Thankfully, in Mexico, we just call everybody tia and tio.
3: If they're older than you.
4: But Kinsey says that's her like cousin. So it'd
2: that
4: be
2: might
4: Jason's
2: be...
4: cousin. And I'm like, no.
2: That might be the second cousin part. So maybe Cindy's daughter and my daughter, maybe those are second cousins? Because maybe that's it?
4: Oh, so they're nice to move those?
5: Call them all cooks.
4: That's
2: far.
4: Really far away.
0: That's too far.
4: We're only on second cousins and we're already confused.
1: Yeah. Oh, I think you're right, Kelly. I think you're right.
2: Is that right?
1: Yeah, I think so.
3: And how do you know your family from the 1600s?
4: Yeah.
5: Ancestry.com.
0: But how do they know?
4: Did they have... Yeah, what's
2: that kind of record?
3: You know, people were born without documentation.
2: That's true.
3: In the 1600s.
2: Like my mother-in-law was born in the Philippines. She doesn't even know her real birthday.
4: What?
2: They don't have birth. They didn't have birth. Now I don't know about now, but back then they didn't have birth certificates.
5: This is some guy.
2: She just gave herself a birthday.
6: This story
0: whoa.
6: What day did she pick?
2: October the 19th or 27th. 27th.
6: Any,
2: October 27th.
6: Why? Any reason why?
2: I don't know.
6: No.
2: I don't know.
0: That's interesting. Oh, if I could pick my birthday, I would pick the one I have.
2: What?

0: My daughter's October 19th. My mother-in-law is October 27th. Yeah, so they don't, but, you know, like my family, my grandfather, very, very poor, sharecropper. And so what records do they have? It's just a bunch of poor people I come from. So I don't know how far back my history goes.
1: I know.
0: Well, I can't trace it. Everybody's always, how is everybody always related to some royalty, though?
2: Exactly. That's why I'm thinking the Sidney Sweeney story is a little PR.
0: Oh,
2: a little fake news.
3: Maybe. When I was looking for my biological family, I was like, man, I'm probably related to like an NFL player.
4: yeah. I mean, I grew up thinking that I was related to Selena Quintanilla because that's my mom's maiden name.
1: Yeah, right.
4: Is Quintanilla. So I was like, oh my God, that's my cousin.
0: Well, I'm related to Britney Spears because my grandmama, my daddy's mama is Lou Emma Spears.
5: There was a guy in the news last week that just found out because of one of these ancestry companies that he was related to a famous singer, like an old school, was it Michael McDonald? That sounds familiar.
0: That was an adoptive thing.
5: Yeah, that was his real, yeah, he was adopted as a little baby, and then found out that he was Michael McDonald, his daddy.
1: Damn.
5: He embraced him, yeah. So maybe, JC.
3: And I went deep in my genealogy. I was like, what if my father is Luis Miguel, who's a famous singer in Mexico? And my mom's
4: very
3: like,
4: possible.
3: My mom was like, never met him.
4: Ah,
3: I was
4: like, okay. I would have believed it if you told me, though, JC.
3: What NFL player?
5: Yeah, would you like to be your dad?
3: Joe Montana would have been a cool dad.
0: Troy Aikman
3: would have been great.
5: Yeah.
3: I'd just be over at my dad's
4: Patrick
3: house.
4: Patrick Mahomes.
3: That's impossible. I'm older than him. Maybe senior. I don't know. All right. Well, we got more celebrity gossip coming up with Kelly Raspberry's Entertainment Report in about an hour. And we're about to find out what those Easter eggs Anna dropped meant. Is it a boy? Is it a girl? We'll tell you in 10 minutes. Now, this morning, the Kid Craddock Morning Show is sponsored by Rough Greens.
0: Yeah, everybody wants a good ROI, building up that portfolio. But the best investments you can make, you know, aren't in, you know, money. It's in relationships, family, friends, even our sweet little dogs. Naturopathic Dr. Dennis Black taught me that every time we feed our dogs, that's an opportunity to invest in their future health. 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
4: And we got your morning show money coming up here in less than 10 minutes. But it is an exciting moment in our show's history. It always is when a new baby is going to be brought into this world, because we got a little show baby coming our way, thanks to Anna.
5: Yes. Anna, yeah, you're knocked up.
6: Yes, yes.
4: That's a polite way to say it.
7: Wow, yeah. Yes,
4: Anna is pregnant.
6: Baby Zabo will be here in March. Very, very excited. So still have a bit of a journey to go. I'm in my second trimester. But yeah, very excited to hear what you guys think that the gender is going to be. Ryan and I found out a couple weeks ago. We did our own little gender reveal just with our families.
4: Okay.
6: In our house, in our backyard. It was very sweet. We were in the backyard. And my dad was inside with the envelope and with my dog Buster. And so he put a colored bandana on Buster and then let my dog Buster out into the yard.
4: Oh, what color bandana was it?
6: You're so funny. You're so funny.
8: We're about to find out.
6: You're about to find out.
4: I've been trying so hard and Anna will not budge.
6: So I don't know. Do you guys want me to give you the Easter eggs again? And then
4: yeah,
6: you tell
4: sure.
6: Me
4: yeah. Let's go over the Easter eggs again.
6: Yes. Okay. So the Easter eggs that I gave you were letter, firstborn, group chat, summertime spritz.
4: Okay. I don't know about you guys, but I focused on mainly two of the Easter eggs.
9: Okay.
8: I tried all of them.
4: I did too, but two of them were the main reason I decided my choice.
7: Okay. Which you want to
4: go? Do you want us to go around the room and tell
6: yeah,
4: you what we think?
6: Yeah, yeah, and then I'll tell you guys. Okay. So Kid Nation, make your last minute guesses right
4: yeah, now. Yeah, 800-543-3548. You can text it in. Letter, I automatically, as soon as I saw letter, thought it was a boy. Because letter, male. Male, right? That was, the first one you gave us. And okay. I was like, oh, Anna thinks she's slick. She threw letter in there.
8: That's male, smart.
4: That's the sex of the baby. Bam. But then I kept going. And the other one that got me was firstborn, which was your second one. So then I went back and forth because letter sounds like let her. And I feel like you're going to be such a good mom that you're going to let her be who she wants to be. Kelly, let me cook.
6: You're
7: going to
6: make me cry.
7: You're cooking over there, cook. Chase.
4: And then firstborn.
8: Let her.
4: I'm like, I know Anna's going to throw in some Taylor Swift. And I'm going through Taylor's songs. And I'm like, she has a song called Eldest Daughter. What is the eldest daughter?
7: Firstborn.
4: The firstborn. Mm. So then I was like, group chat? That's girly. Summertime spritz? Girly.
8: Right.
4: So I'm going with girl.
9: Okay.
4: That is my guess right there.
7: I was way less scientific. I just looked at Kelly. And I just
6: kind
7: of fed off of her. Kelly's the best guesser on the show, and Kelly put it together, and pretty fast

0: I'm not fashion. A lot of time. Yeah.
1: Yeah, okay.
0: And Kelly was, well, I won't divulge, but I'm just going.
2: Go ahead.
0: Kelly thinks it's a girl. And I'm so.
2: See, now my gut instinct is boy.
1: It is?
2: Which may be subconsciously why I pulled out a blue top today. I wasn't, that might be it. But see, based on the Easter eggs, it messed me up.
1: What'd you think?
2: Because I thought, okay, so first I was like, did Taylor ever write a song about writing a letter to a girl? But when I Googled it, the only letter I could find that she wrote was to Katy Perry when she attached it to a baby blanket and Katy Perry had a girl.
1: Oh, that's deep.
2: But then Taylor Swift is the firstborn in her family and she's a girl.
1: Uh-huh.
2: That group chat thing, that was hosted by girls.
1: Yep.
2: And then a summertime spritz. I couldn't find any. I Googled it recipe. I could never find a blue summertime spritz. They were all pink.
3: Yeah.
2: So my gut's telling me blue, but I think the Easter eggs say girl.
1: So it's pointing to girl for Kelly, Al, and myself. Justin?
3: I'm going to say girl as well. Summertime spritz is a girly drink. Not to mean that there's like a gender for the drink, but it just seems, and it's pink, like Kelly said. I think firstborn, eldest daughter from Taylor Swift's, song.
2: That might be too obvious though.
3: Group chat, your logo for your group chat is pink.
1: Oh.
3: And then letter, this one was hard, but I thought of the first letter in the alphabet, which is A, and, you're a girl, so.
2: A is for Adam.
3: Yeah.
2: Adam's a boy.
1: Or Allison.
2: First person ever.
3: Letter was hard.
1: Yeah, letter was. Audrey?
4: I have two eye masks.
1: Well, you're wearing a pink shirt.
4: Pink and blue. I think it is a girl. I do think. Well, actually, no, it's a girl. I've never been more confident in my life. I even wore pink underwear. Letter. Anna was writing letters for the breast cancer awareness in pink. Pen. Mm-hmm. And she had mentioned that right before she did these Easter eggs. Summertime Sprints is a pink variant of Taylor Swift's Showgirl album.
1: Okay. Okay. Oh, that's pretty good, man.
3: Showgirl.
4: Eldest daughter, obviously, for firstborn. And what other clue? Group chat.
1: Group chat.
4: Group chat logo's pink. It's all
1: okay.
4: Pink.
1: Anna, did any of us hit with the Easter egg?
5: So, I want you guys to remember that I was raised by the Zodiac Killer. Taylor Swift.
2: Yes.
5: Taylor is a big fan of red herrings.
1: Uh-huh.
5: Where you think one thing, but it's actually another.
1: She's so tricky.
5: I am so excited to tell you guys that Ryan and I are having a boy.
3: Wow.
1: Yes.
5: And I have a song to play.
1: Okay.

0: my Easter eggs, I purposefully came up with some that could be argued both ways because I wanted it to be fun.
1: You steered us in girl direction.
0: I wanted it to be fun. I knew that you guys would have a full 2 days to figure it out, and I came up with things that were Easter eggs that I knew kind of led towards Taylor Swift, but they pertain to me. So, and I will also say there is a good amount of listeners that nailed it, that got it.
2: Really?
0: That got all four, that did their homework. Somebody sent me a picture. They put it to pen and paper. They wrote down everything. They were figuring it out.
2: Well, tell us. Explain.
0: Had a lot of fun. Okay, wow. So I have a couple of reasons for a couple of them. Letter, you were right. How do you send a letter? Via mail.
2: So you got that one right.
1: See, this, kids, if you're listening, go with your gut. Go with your gut.
3: Right.
0: So that kind of worked out in my favor. Also, this is by pure coincidence, but when I announced that I was pregnant, I did it via a letter that I wrote to the homeowners, right? Remember?
4: Yep. Yep.
0: The day, I said letter because I wanted people to go back to that day. That day, by pure coincidence, was National Sons Day.
5: Oh, wow.
0: Yeah.
4: Dang it.
0: And somebody did figure that out. Somebody was in my comments saying that day was National Sons Day.
2: I'm surprised somebody figured that out. Yeah.
0: Yes, firstborn. I have always said that my firstborn is my dog, Buster, and he is a boy.
4: He is. Not Elvis' daughter. Oh.
0: Yes, yes. Group chat, I knew that you guys would think of my podcast and the logo. The real reason I did group chat was because if you actually go and listen to my podcast, last week I let it slip. And I said he, him here a couple of times. And the fact that people listened to that and didn't spoil it, I got a couple messages from people saying, hey, I listened last week and you kind of let it slip. And I said, yeah, I'm going to let that be. So that was kind of an Easter egg in itself. And, you know, if anybody took the time to go back and listen, you would have already known. Also, my co-host on my podcast, Alicia, she has two boys. So that also kind of works out in my favor.
5: Mm-hmm.
0: And Summertime Spritz, this one was the hardest one, but people did get it. If you go to my Instagram, I pinned a photo to the very top of my profile where Ryan and I are both wearing blue. And the caption is Summertime Spritz.
2: Ah.
0: So, and a lot of people caught that too. There's been people commenting on that photo saying Team Boy.
2: So Easter eggs.

0: Easter eggs threw me off.
1: Job.
2: Yes.
3: This is the last time I ever go with you,
1: Kelly. Because you couldn't make it too obvious.
2: I didn't
1: want
2: to.
0: I know. And I was like, he was more clever than that.
1: Man, I was going.
2: I didn't want to make it too obvious. I wanted it to be fun. I wanted people to think, oh, that's so easy. It's girl right out the gate until you really think about it. So I had a lot of fun with this. At first, I got really scared because when I said them, I got flooded with comments and people saying, oh, girl, obviously. And I was like, oh, no, I made it too hard. But then people started to really figure it out. Yeah. So
4: you got to dive real deep.
2: Yeah. So you got to dig real deep.
3: You did a great job.
2: Yes.
3: Yeah, congratulations.
2: So we're having a boy. We're very excited. I'll share some pictures of Buster wearing his blue bandana. Photos taken by Reagan. Thank you so much, Reagan. And I'm very excited. And I do have an episode of Anna's group chat out today talking all about the gender, being a boy mom, all the things.
4: All right, we got another baby boy coming our way here for the Kickbatic Morning Show. Congratulations to
2: Anna
4: and Ryan.
2: Congrats.
4: And well done with your Easter eggs.
2: Thank you. I had a lot of fun. I hope y'all did too.
1: That was so awesome.
0: I love being wrong.
4: in this case, I love it. Yeah. Because they're a baby. Now, let's go ahead and hook you up with some morning show money, Kid Nation. Give us a call at 800-543-3548. Anna, our Easter egg dropper, what number would you like?
2: Let's go with 70.
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3: And in a couple of minutes after we give away this morning show money, Mikey was a man whore, but now wants to prove to someone special that he has changed. He even quit his frat to prove it. Is that enough? We'll find out in Love Letters to Kelly. But first, let's give away this money. We're looking for caller number 70, I believe, is what Anna said. And that is the caller number you are, Crystal. Congratulations.
6: Oh, my God. Good morning, everyone. Thank you.
7: Good morning.
3: Hey,
7: what's up?
3: Hey, Crystal, what...
6: Congratulations, Anna.
7: Oh, thank you so much.
3: How'd you guess, girl or boy? What was your guess? Be honest.
6: Oh, unfortunately, it was girl.
3: Yeah, unfortunately. Yeah, right. Unfortunately,
6: it's a...
7: Hey, it's a 50-50 chance.
3: What you got going on this morning?
6: Today's actually my daughter's 19th birthday. She wants to go do something, so I have to get that figured out.
3: Oh, some money to do that. What's her name, by the way?
6: Emma Wright.
3: Happy birthday, girl.
7: Happy birthday.
3: Mama about to win you some money, but first you got to choose somebody to throw that dart for you. Who would you like, Crystal?
6: I'm going to pick Anna.
8: Oh, there you go.
7: I can finally use a blue dart.
3: Yeah, she's been trying to use like everything but blue or pink.
6: She got us all.
3: She got us all, I know. Her dropping of the Easter eggs was so good. All right, Anna's got the darts.
6: Yeah.
3: And she's about to aim and throw.
9: Come on, 750.
3: Oh. Bam. She popped a white balloon. Matches her outfit. And Crystal, you won.
7: $250.
3: Oh, yeah. $250.
8: All right.
3: That way you and your daughter can go have fun on her birthday deal.
6: Oh, yes, sir.
8: Yes, sir.
7: Yay.
6: Thank you, guys. We love you guys so much.
3: We love you, too. And you enjoy that $250. Thank you so much for listening to the show. We'll get you set up with that in a second. Okay, Crystal?
6: Okay, thank you, guys.
3: Thank you. There she goes, Crystal, with $250.
8: $250.
3: We had...

0: giving away $11,150 prior to that, so.
1: Yeah.
0: We went over budget just like that.
2: Just a little.
3: I kind of love that for us.
0: I know. I do too. Because we're helping. We're helping our friends, and we appreciate it.
4: What is a budget?
0: Speaking of helping friends, let's get our love expert in here. It's time to do it. It's time for
5: love letters. Love letters to Kelly.
0: Dear Kelly, you are the love expert.
2: I am.
0: I'm hoping you can help me with a family issue. You see, I was always the go-between in my family growing up. Whether the problem was with my parents or brothers, I stayed neutral so as to help them find common ground. Well, now that my brothers and I are grown up and we have families of our own, I've managed to pull myself out of that position. Only now, I don't know where I fit in. It seems like I'm usually left out or included mostly out of obligation. When I have an issue with something or someone, I tend to be oversensitive and inadvertently end up causing drama. I always seem to speak before I think lately, and it's obviously making everyone around me very uncomfortable. Since talking things out when I'm upset is only making things worse, what can I do to help myself just keep my mouth shut and prevent and pretend nothing bothers me like I used to? Please help, Christina.
2: Well, I mean, sometimes it's good to know your weaknesses. I think we all need to sit down and do some self-evaluation from time to time.
0: She's very self-aware.
2: Self-aware that maybe they don't bring you, include you in certain things because you are overly sensitive, like you recognize. So I think maybe, what is she asking me?
0: What does she do when there's a problem? Does she just keep her mouth shut, or can she?
2: Well, no, I think it's important to voice your concerns about something, but not immediately. Maybe sit on it. I think a lot of times it's helpful, like maybe to write it all out on a piece of paper and then save it or type it out in an email, but don't send it, and then go back the next day and read it and see if you still feel the same way. I know a lot of times I'm really upset about something at night. You wake up the next morning and it's like brand new day, and what was so bad the night before is over. So maybe just not acting in the heat of the moment. Just
6: start to speak.
2: Start training yourself. Like if somebody tells you a problem, instead of immediately giving your opinion, say, you know what, let me think about that for a minute, because I really want to give this some thought, and I'll get back to you.
0: We had in sports, since I coached youth football, we had the rule of the 24-hour rule, because after things happen, people are upset, so
2: they cool down.
0: We say, hey, wait 24 hours, and then we can talk.
2: Then you can punch them in the face.
0: Not punch, but get your frustrations out. No, no punching in football, but that did help quite a bit.
2: Yeah, I think just, you know, it's a practice. It's a practice learning. You know, I had to recognize some things about myself that were annoying. I know, Al.
6: Really?
2: I know. I had to do that. And I think I've amended some of my habits over the years, but it takes time, and you slip up from time to time, and you have to. I learned that people don't like being corrected on their grammar.
0: Right.
2: That was a big one for me. I used to correct people on grammar, and I finally was like, that's kind of rude of me, you know. So I'm like, what is it hurting?
0: As long as you know what they're saying.
2: That's right? I had an English teacher. She said, you know.
0: You know what I mean?
2: As long as you get your point across, that's effective communication.
0: Right. So there you go. Well, good luck, Christina. Sorry you're going through that.
5: Love letters. Love letters to Kelly.
6: Dear Kelly, you're the love expert.
2: I am.
6: I'm Mikey. I'm 22 and a junior in college. I will freely admit that I was, keyword was, a man whore. But lately I started thinking, maybe Mikey, you know, maybe you should grow up. Talking about himself in the
2: third
6: person.
2: Glad you came to that realization at 22.
6: So I did. I wanted a real relationship now instead of that wham bam thank you ma'am type thing I've been doing in the past. Well, I met this girl. She is amazing, but she thinks I'm back to my old ways, which I'm not. I even quit my fraternity to prove a point.
2: Oh, wow.
6: Now she wants me to quit my job, which I can't.
0: Oh, he's a gigolo?
6: I need the money. Okay, Kelly, yeah, I know what you're asking. I'll tell you. I'm a stripper.
0: I am willing to
6: give it up, but only if I can find a job making the same great money.
2: Well,
6: is this being selfish? How can I prove to this girl that I love her and I have changed? Please share your wisdom,
2: Kelly.
6: Well,
2: I mean, before you drop the stripper stuff, you know, that she's not the girl for you. If she's asking you to change everything about you, you're willing to quit your fraternity for her.
0: Wow.
2: It sounds like she's very controlling. It's one thing to earn somebody's trust, but, you know, if she's constantly, you've got women stuffing money in your G-string every night. I wouldn't be comfortable with that. So, I mean, This might not be the relationship for you. You might think you're ready for a serious relationship and settling down at 22.

0: I mean,
1: you'll find another one.
0: I just feel like that you've already quit a fraternity for her.
1: Yeah.
0: If you weren't working as a stripper, I that kind of like, well, she does have a point there. But I think more so it's like that she's dominating and very controlling. And I don't know, because I don't know you both. I don't know you. I'm just going by the letter.
2: Could do, you could do the flip and go, would you...
0: Would you want your girlfriend
2: dancing at a club for guys?
0: I wouldn't feel
2: guys?
0: Comfortable with
2: you
0: that.
2: You probably wouldn't. So if that's how you feel, maybe.
0: But I don't understand why you quit the fraternity and not the job.
2: That's interesting.
0: I get it's the money thing. I get that. Maybe this just isn't the right time for you two crazy kids.
2: And that's okay.
0: And that's okay.
1: Yeah.
0: Maybe there'll be a lovely older woman going through a separation that comes into your club tonight.
3: And she has lots of money.
0: You know, and just hits it the right way. And you'll be like, you know what? Maybe I'm not ready to settle for a 22-year-old who can't pay my rent.
2: I wonder how much money he's making a night.
0: Because that soon-to-be divorcee will be happy to pay your rent.
2: Right.
1: Yeah, that's very true.
0: Dang. Well, I don't know. That's tough.
2: It is a tough one. But...
0: I just don't think this is the right relationship. Yeah, yeah. I wonder what's in a nutshell.
1: I wonder what his male stripper name is.
3: Yeah, that's a good one.
4: Oh.
1: We know a few of them, Kelly, at least
0: well,
1: former.
0: I used to. I mean, the one we know is retired.
4: Do you remember
1: what was his name?
2: Master Blaster.
3: Yeah. That's a good one. Yeah. Have you ever thought of what your name would be, JC?
0: You know he did.
2: I did it once in college. But
0: what was your name?
3: Stripper name.
2: I didn't have a name. I just wore a Lucha Libre mask.
4: Aren't you supposed to take, like, the street you grew up on and...
0: Pet name.
1: Your dog's name.
2: Yeah. You could, yeah. I'd be Lendor Cabedo.
4: Okay. That's spicy.
1: King Sussex.
2: King Sussex?
0: Yeah. Well, that's sexy.
3: That's a good one.
1: Thank you.
4: King Sussex.
1: Was it Champ? Champ or King?
2: Al, would you, if some ladies hit us up on a text and they said, hey, we need somebody this weekend to come dance, would you?
1: Oh, yeah, in a heartbeat. I'm kidding. No way. No way.
2: Because you know they will.
1: No way in the world.
0: Maybe old Al.
1: No way in the world.
4: Unless it's like a morning shift, right?
1: Yeah, right.
4: 3 p.m.
2: Right.
1: Yeah. I got to go to bed.
2: Yeah. We're tired.
1: The sleepy stripper.
2: We don't want that.
4: I think we have the sleepy stripper on the
2: phone. You can't be sleepy. All right, if you want to write a love expert, you can do so. LoveLettersToKelly.com is where you can do that. And we got a new episode of the Love Letters to Kelly podcast that dropped yesterday, I believe. A brand new one for you. You're about to sneeze?
0: I was about to sneeze.
2: You looked into the light?
0: I lost it.
2: I hate when I lose a sneeze. Hopefully it comes back for you in the meantime.
0: Thank you.
2: We do have Kelly Raspberry's entertainment report.
0: Everybody breaking up in Hollywood. I got a few relationship updates. And Miley Cyrus made Billboard history, but not in a good way. I'll tell you in today's entertainment report.
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1: Sam News Update. Good morning, Kyle Bailey. The Umpqua Valley is expected to see the last gasp of summertime weather today. 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A dry cold front will enter the region on Friday, dropping the high by around 15 degrees to the upper 60s. Saturday is expected to drop even further with a high of only around 60 degrees. That's nearly a 25-degree reduction of the high temperature over a two-day period. Some warming will begin on Sunday, but there's potential for early morning frost and parts of the Umpqua Valley on Monday as overnight temperatures drop to the mid-30s. Normal seasonal highs in the low 70s are expected next week. High temperature was 83 degrees on Wednesday at the Roseburg Regional Airport. 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
2: The City of Roseburg Homeless Commission is suspending its meetings until 2027. A synopsis of this week's meeting provided by city staff said the commission has requested that the new mayor and incoming city manager provide direction to the commission as to what their priorities should be moving forward. In Monday's meeting, the commission received a presentation from Jeremy and Holly Graman regarding the Dream Center's services, community impact, and Dream Again Village logic model. They also reviewed and provided feedback on the Homeless Services Resource Directory. The commission also heard a presentation on the City of Grants Pass's approach to addressing homelessness and related shelter and housing initiatives. The next meeting for the Homeless Commission has been set for January 4th. For more information on the City of Roseburg Homeless Commission, you can go to a link that we have with this story at 541radio.com.
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0: In sports, the regular season winding down for the Umpqua women, and every game will be important as the Riverhawks hope to reach the postseason again. On Wednesday, the UCC women earned a much-needed point in the standings with a 1-1 draw against South Region leader and number 7 ranked Lane. The draw keeps the Riverhawks in third place in the South Region standings. Up next, they'll visit Portland on Friday. Sunshine in the Umpqua Valley, 84 today, down to 50 tonight. I'm Kyle Bailey on Sam.
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2: All right, we already know the biggest story of the day. Anna's having a boy. And now Kelly Raspberry's got us locked and loaded here with her entertainment report.
5: I do. Locked and loaded, and here we go. Miley Cyrus has made Billboard the best history, though.
2: Okay.
5: Her latest album, Bass Persuades. Bass Persuades.
6: Bass Persuades.
5: I told myself it's Bass Persuades, and it still came out Bass Persuades.
2: It's a fishing album.
7: Bass fishing.
5: Bass Persuades.
2: Slapping the bass, man.
5: Number one in its first week of release. Sold about 61,000. That's all it took. Hit number one. Like we said, people cherry pick now.
2: Yeah, they cherry pick songs.
5: But that's combining both the physical sales. People went down to Target or Walmart and bought a CD. Well, do they even do CDs anymore? They do mostly albums,
2: vinyl.
5: Right?
2: They do vinyl.
5: And streaming numbers. Mm-hmm. So 61,000, that was enough for number one. But then in week two, it plummeted from number one to 157.
7: Oh, dang.
8: It wasn't a good album. I listened to it from beginning to end, and I was like, ooh, I don't know. But I realized...
5: But you streamed the whole thing, which means that counts as a sale, right?
8: At the very beginning, but then I stopped listening after
5: that.
8: But I'm thinking, she's making music for her and what she wants to do in that studio.
2: So
8: I don't
2: good
8: think
2: for
8: she's
2: her.
8: Making anything else.
5: Well,
7: Charlie wants to be Hannah Montana for Halloween.
6: Cute.
7: Yeah.
6: Cute. Very cute.
5: Well, that's the biggest drop from number one by a female artist in chart history.
6: Oh, that's embarrassing.
5: Before that, it was Celine Dion. Her album, Courage, dropped from number one to number 111 in 2019. Mm. And she unseated Madonna's Madam X, who had it worse before that. So Miley beats them all. But there is some good news for Miley. So she posted this like cryptic rehearsal video photos and stuff about, hinting at a major announcement is coming up. So now people are wondering, what is it? Some people think it might be she'll be the Super Bowl halftime performer.
6: Ooh, we've been wanting that for years.
8: We have.
5: But others think it might just be, it's a big deal, a residency. Because she has a couple of shows coming up at the Hollywood Bowl that sold out super, super fast. And they think it might be either the residency or the Super Bowl.
7: Okay.
5: Either one would be great.
6: Yeah. She's a great performer.
5: Speaking of the Hollywood Bowl, Aerosmith is ending their

0: retirement. They've got two special comeback concerts at the Hollywood Bowl. They retired because when they were on tour, their Peace Out farewell tour in 2023, Steven Tyler larynx.
1: Ooh, what? Where's that?
2: And he was falling a lot, too, wasn't he?
0: He's got bad feet.
2: Yeah.
0: I mean, no, he really, really
1: like
0: does.
1: Like balance?
0: He's really messed up feet.
1: Oh.
0: I mean, like, if you saw him barefoot, it is bad. Like, toes crossing over each other.
2: They're
0: he has to wear special shoes. It's really bad. He's old.
2: I know.
0: Yeah, I mean, he's like about 80 now.
2: And he could still hit those
0: Steven Tyler notes? I don't know. But they're calling it, where I lost my place, they're calling it California Dream On, Aerosmith and Friends. And so Run DMC is going to be there. They'll do a little walk this way together.
2: I just saw Red Run recently.
0: Other special guests, Billy Idol, Slash, Heart, Eric Church, Sammy Hagar, a whole bunch more. But it's October 29th and then November 1st. They're going to give Steven one night to rest his voice. So October 29th and November 1st. Presale starts today. What?
3: Two-night rest. I'm sorry, you don't want to be corrected.
0: Yeah, okay. And then pre-sale's today, and then general on sale is Friday.
1: What? I just looked up his toes.
0: I told you.
1: Yeah. Wow, but I wasn't picturing this.
0: Yeah, he's got really messed up.
1: Yeah, I get it. I also have weird feet.
2: It's all good.
0: Yeah. So they dated for 4 years. They didn't make their official red carpet debut until this past May, but now end of the road for Minka Kelly and Imagine Dragon singer Dan Reynolds. No reason given. They were used by a mutual friend in 2022 while Minka was working in the UK filming something, I don't know what, and he was back here in the States dealing with separating from his wife.
1: Oh.
0: They had had a tumultuous marriage. They had separated, got back together, but they have four kids, so I'm sure you try to make it work for the kids, right? That's what you do. Her name is Asia Volkman. She's a lead singer for this indie rock band called Nico Vega. And since we're trying to think of baby names, I looked up their baby names.
1: Okay.
0: Every chance I get. Arrow Eve.
2: Okay.
0: Her daughter's named Arrow Eve.
2: That's good.
0: Gia James. Coco Ray.
2: Coco.
0: And Valentine.
4: Cute.
0: Pretty, very pretty name. And that's the kids.
2: I like the name Nico, too. Nico's a cool
1: That's a popular one, too.
0: Mm-hmm. Good one. So their first month of talking together, Minka and Dan, like I said, she was in the UK, so it was all phone calls, texts, FaceTime. But they bonded because she was finishing up her memoir. Because, you know, Minka Kelly, who doesn't want to know about that history? She has a very interesting dating history, at least. She's dated a lot of really famous people.
3: Okay.
0: Anyway, it's called Tell Me Everything. And she was sharing some of the rough drafts and some of the final pages. And he was sharing with her some unreleased music. So they were being very vulnerable with each other. And then about a month later, they met face to face. And he's like, I'm not going back. And he filed for divorce 6 months later.

0: made fun of her for that, calling her a caged baby.
1: Oh my, what?
2: Seriously?
0: Yeah.
3: There were signs, you're saying.
2: Oh my goodness.
0: Yes.
4: Wow.
2: So after 10 years of marriage, Mia Goth filed for divorce from Shia LaBeouf, blaming irreconcilable differences. She just filed yesterday, but listed the date of separation as July 28th of last year. She's asking for primary custody. They've got a 4-year-old daughter, Isabel, and she says she doesn't care if they don't want spousal support away. And then finally, if you watch Real Housewives of Salt Lake City, as do I, you see in delayed time, Whitney Rose and her husband are separated. She took all of her stuff and moved to the guest room. Well, now she's filed for divorce. And she said they're doing the nesting thing where the kids stay in the marital home and then they have another house that the parents go back and forth. So the kids' routine never changes, just the parents go back and forth.
4: That's kind of cool.
2: If you can afford to do it.
5: Yeah.
4: Yeah.
2: That's great. Did you see Britney Spears went to Dollywood yesterday?
5: No.
2: Britney Spears went to Dollywood. She wore a mask. So, you know, like a COVID mask so people wouldn't recognize her. Her sons, Jaden and Sean, were there. They didn't wear masks. They're like, people don't know us enough. It's fine. They were just breathing in all the air. But she posted a photo of them in front of a Dollywood sign. Wow, wow. I didn't know this place existed. So incredibly cool and exciting, but extremely hot. And my skirt is too big for me. Family outings.
1: Her post is just
2: Dollywood
1: such,
2: is absolutely adorable.
1: Such a stream of consciousness.
4: Right.
2: She always does that.
1: Yeah.
2: But then she posted a video of her and Jaden. They were riding some spinny ride. And she keeps saying, oh, I'm going to throw up. Oh, I'm going to poop myself. But she was saying cuss words. Oh, I'm too old for this. I'm too old for this. The whole time. She speeds it up really fast. So, and the whole time he's going, She's like, stop doing that. It's
4: okay.
2: Just like family fun outing at Dollywood.
4: Glad my son's not the only one making those noises.
2: Right?
4: Yeah.
2: Diddy. Remember last week we told you that he was paying fellow inmates to do all of his chores and give him Chinese massages, whatever that is, and cook for him. Well, that got him put in solitary for a minute while they investigated. They're not releasing details of what they discovered, but we did find out he is being punished. His release date got pushed back instead of moved forward.
1: Oh, finally.
2: So now at the last check, because they keep bumping it up just a little bit, a little bit, a little bit.
5: You can have other inmates cook for you and make up your bed and stuff while you're in
2: the
5: prison.
2: I guess it's the, I don't know.
5: Man, what kind of place is that?
2: Well, remember, they also said he had, like, premium liquor.
5: Yeah.
2: Like guards were, and he had and he had a cell phone. Well. He's not supposed to have a cell phone.
4: Yeah. Everybody else not
6: everything.
4: The toilet.
2: So it had been bumped up to January 21st of 2028. Now they've moved it back to March 2nd, which is an extra 41 days because 2028 is a leap year.
5: Oh.
2: So he's got an extra 41 days for his punishment.
4: What you get?
2: And after getting pushed back multiple times, the Batman Part 2 finally started filming in June over in London with Robert Pattinson back as, you know, the Batman.
4: The moody Batman.
2: A couple of new faces. Actually, two new faces. Sebastian Stan is playing Harvey Dent. That's Two-Face.
4: Mm-hmm.
2: And Scarlett Johansson plays Two-Face's wife, Gilda. Gilda Dent.
1: So we have two Avengers making the switch to DC?
4: Wow.
2: I know. Aren't there other actors and actresses,
4: man,
2: right?
4: Scarlett Johansson would be a great Poison Ivy, too.
1: She would.
4: Right.
2: But she's going to be Gilda Dent.
4: Okay.
2: Anyway, the film is set to be released February 18th of 2028, but that could be delayed now because DC Studios says production's on pause because the director, Matt Reeves, has to deal with a personal family matter.
5: Oh.
2: They wouldn't, you know, obviously tell us what that is. They say he has our full support. They look forward to continuing soon. I mean, they can, you know, speed up a few scenes, I guess, in the meantime. But, yeah, they're putting everything on pause while he's dealing with that. Have you seen the promos for Chris Harrison's new show, The Vow?
1: No.
5: No.
1: Yeah, I think so.
2: It looks an awful lot.
4: Like The Bachelor.
2: It looks an awful lot like The Bachelor. So I watched it, and I really thought they were promoting that The Bachelor's coming back, which they do want it to come back next year. It'll be season 30, by the way. And so there's all these rose petals falling and the words The Bachelor, the women, the drama. But then Chris Harrison pops up and says, expecting someone else.
4: Ah.
2: And he's promoting his show, The Vow, on Fox Nation.
1: That's a crazy way to
2: Well, the people over The Bachelor didn't like that. And they sent him a cease and desist, or sent Fox Nation a cease and desist. But Fox Nation said, with all due respect, and I'm paraphrasing here, hey, Warner Brothers, you don't own the rights to roses.
0: They don't.
2: What are you going to, you going to come after American Beauty, Moulin Rouge, Beauty and the Beast?
5: Well, I would think that their beef is with them using the word bachelor.
1: That's what I would think, too.
2: I don't know, but they said, they said the word the bachelor is also not even, like, they don't

0: the rights to that either. So anyway, the ad's still running.
1: Uh-huh. You do have to be a bachelor to be on that show.
2: And I love that he's doing, he got kicked off that show. Now he's just going to do his own show that competes with The Bachelor.
3: Which
2: it's
3: is
2: pretty funny.
3: The same thing.
0: It's only six episodes. And I looked it up. It starts November 11th, 11/11, which is an angel number, by the way. The bachelor is 30-year-old Jace Cates. He's a loan officer for a mortgage company, and he says his passion is helping people reach their goals and overall financial wellness. Very sexy.
1: Okay.
0: Very cute. He'll date 10 women looking for lasting relationships that lead to marriage. It's
4: going
0: to be about
4: cute.
0: Their faith, their values, long-term goals. So, you know, not as smarmy as, I guess, The Bachelor has gotten over the years.
1: Okay.
0: And Sean Lowe and Catherine Giudice Lowe, who fell in love on The Bachelor, they're going to pop up on The Vow with Chris Harrison.
5: Oh, okay. Where their loyalty lies.
2: Because The Bachelor's a mess right now.
0: Well, they have started teasing. They might have their new Bachelor picked out. His name is Dr. Mike.
3: Doctor.
0: He has a big YouTube following.
4: From TikTok.
0: Yeah. In 2015, he was named the sexiest doctor alive by People magazine. So that might be your next Bachelor.
3: Oh, I'm a fan of
0: Dr.
3: that.
0: Dr. Mike. Look him up. Yeah. He's on Instagram and YouTube.
1: Sexiest doctor?
0: Yeah.
1: Wow.
0: Anyway, that's today's Entertainment Report.
1: Thank you, Kelly Raspberry. Now, you're not going to believe what happened in the bar bathroom on Maddie's worst date ever. Again.
5: Oh.
1: Yeah, bar bathroom. Okay. What went down? We'll tell you in 10 minutes.
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3: Maddie, how are you doing?
4: Good. How are y'all?
3: Doing excellent. Tell us about this worst date ever you've been on.
1: We can't wait.
4: All right, buckle up, because y'all are in for a ride.
3: All right, hold on.
1: I might need to sit down.
3: I didn't know I needed a seatbelt.
5: I am going to sit down.
3: All right, we're all sitting down, buckling up. We are now strapped and safe.
6: No one interrupt her with dumb questions.
3: Justin.
6: No. Big Al and JC.
3: What?
5: Go ahead.
3: Yeah. Sorry, Maddie. Go ahead.
7: Separate issue.
4: So, a guy asked me out that I had gone to high school with. We actually went all the way kindergarten through senior year, but we didn't run with the same crowd. I didn't know him that well.

0: So he asked me out on a date. We meet up at a bar that I like to go to. And he drinks like maybe a beer, beer and a half. And he starts falling asleep at the table. So the waitress comes by and she's like, hey, you know, like you can't sleep in the bar. So he gets up and excuses himself to the bathroom. About 45, and he doesn't come back to the table. And so eventually the waitress sends, you know, a male employee in to check on him. And he's asleep on the bathroom floor.
1: Oh, hi.
0: And so that employee tells him, you know, you can't sleep on the bathroom floor. So he comes out and tells me, you know, oh, he'll be right out. About another 25 minutes pass, he doesn't come out. So they send back in for him. I get tired of waiting, right?
2: Yeah.
0: They ask for the check. As I'm waiting for the check, there was a couple on a double date, and they asked me to come play pool with them. I had been sitting there by myself for a long time. So I did. And he eventually comes out of the bathroom and gets mad at me because I'm playing pool with other guys. But,
1: oh,
0: like, there
1: were
0: two
1: goodness.
0: Other girls, too. And I asked him if he wanted a ride home. And he was like, no, I'm fine. And I offered, like, three times, and he wouldn't take a ride home. And I was like, okay, well, you know, the check's here. Like, basically, like, you better pay for this, buddy. The check was $62, and he handed me $6 and told me that should cover my beer. And then he left.
1: What in the world?
3: First of all, sleeping on the bathroom floor, yuck.
2: I would have much rather, you know, taken a nap on the pool table.
3: Right, like, I'd sleep anywhere but a public bathroom floor.
4: Yeah.
3: Did he smell like pee?
0: I did not get too close, honestly.
3: Okay.
0: He was sitting at the other side of the table. You know, if he had to ride home with me, I'd just have to lay a towel down if he did.
1: Ew. Yeah, you don't want that dirty man anyway.
2: I'm going to be honest. I would have paid the $60, whatever it was. But did he have, was a beer all he had? I mean, was that it?
0: He had, yeah, he just had a beer and a half. But I mean, like, you know, that's like what nowadays, that's like,
2: well, yeah,
0: $20.
2: Yeah, that's
5: but
2: true.
5: He showed up drunk and you were on a date with an alcoholic.
0: That's all I can add up to it, is that could be the only possibility.
6: Yeah, I'm trying to figure out, like, why he felt the need to take a nap on the bathroom floor.
2: He's really tired. I've been that
3: well,
2: tired.
3: First of all, I get
1: ew.
3: I get to get his back. They did say you can't sleep at the bar.
2: Yeah. What is he supposed to do?
1: Just say, we need to go home. I can't hold my eyes open. How about that?
0: I was just supposed to take it. Didn't throw him out after the first 45 minutes of sleeping on the bathroom floor.
2: Yeah.
3: Genius idea here, Al.
2: What?
3: You're the owner of a restaurant. Here
2: bring
3: we go.
2: It, bring it.
6: Beds.
3: Beds in the bathroom for naps.
2: Ew.
3: So we can power back up.
2: Okay. Here. I got a name. Beer, Beds, and Beyond.
0: I love it.
3: See, that way we don't sleep on the ground.
2: Yes. Yeah.
3: And sometimes you just need a little power nap to get yourself back up and go.
2: Right.
6: Because if drunk people see a bed in the bathroom, that's what they're going to do.
5: Do you have Bedwiser?
2: Okay. I thought you said no dumb stuff.
3: Yeah.
5: I said no dumb questions.
3: That was a question.
2: That was a question.
5: Y'all had some dumb stuff.
3: Possibly
5: too.
3: The dumbest question of the week.
5: It wasn't even a question. It was a comment.
3: You said, do you have Bedwiser?
2: That's a question.
3: And dumb.
5: And we're talking about potty, beer, and beds.
2: Sorry.
5: Ooh, y'all get on my nerves.
3: Sorry, Maddie. You just witnessed Justin coming at me and Big Al back in the beginning.
2: Yeah, at the same time.
1: Y'all had some dumb stuff, too.
3: We had great stuff. Bed in the bathroom is excellent.
0: I like it.
3: Maddie, how you doing?
0: It's a great idea.
3: How you doing in love life now, Maddie?
0: Oh, I'm married. I have an 8-year-old daughter, and I have a 6-month-old son.
1: Oh,
0: okay. Not just that guy, obviously.
3: Yeah. And your husband has never slept on the floor in the bathroom.
0: No. My husband doesn't drink just because, you know, he can't keep up. His job is to take care of me when I'm sleeping on the floor in the bathroom.
2: That's honest.
3: Maddie, thank you for sharing.
0: Thanks so much. It was a pleasure to talk to y'all. I grew up listening to y'all. Now me and my daughter listen to y'all. So it's so nice to talk to y'all. Thank you so much.
2: Thanks, Maddie.
1: Thank you.
3: It's been wonderful. Have a wonderful day.
0: Thank you. Y'all have a good one.
3: Now, moving on here. Tom Cruise, he's a guy that you don't expect people to say no to very often.
5: Right.
3: Nah, I'm good.
5: He is the movie theater.
3: He is movies.
1: Well, they're saying no to Digger.
3: Yeah, Digger's not doing so hot right now. But my dear friend Glenn Powell, he did Top Gun Maverick with him. And did you know Glenn was originally not going to do Top Gun?
6: No,
3: really?
6: I did not know
3: Now
6: that.
3: Imagine you're a movie star.
5: Yeah.
3: Tom Cruise picks you and says, I want you to be in my new Top Gun movie. And Glenn Powell originally turned it down. And it was because he wasn't sure the movie was a good idea. And then imagine,
1: why mess with magic?
3: Right. But then imagine having to tell Tom Cruise this is not a good idea when it's Tom Cruise's idea. So Tom Cruise.

0: asked for a meeting with Glenn, and Glenn told Tom about all the issues he had with the Top Gun sequel.
1: I've kind of made my peace with not doing this role. I understand they didn't want me for this other role, but I don't want to have to sit down and talk to him. But then I just had this gut feeling. I was like, you know what? What's the harm? Like,
2: I can say no. You know, to Tom Cruise.
1: And we were just like, hey, let's talk it out. I was brutally honest about the movie because I was fully prepared to not be in it. And I literally poked holes in everything because I was like, what did I have to lose? And then it ended up making us really good collaborators and really good friends. Wow. And I started realizing that's all he wants is he doesn't want yes men around. He wants somebody who's going to challenge the script and make it better.
0: What a lesson to learn.
3: Yeah. I was going to say, I bet Tom respected that.
4: Mm-hmm.
3: Yeah. You know?
4: Yeah, he did.
0: You see this, like, if you're getting in the workforce right now, maybe you're fresh out of college and you're getting a job, you're going to see a lot of people kissing your boss's butt.
4: Yeah.
0: Oh, that's a great idea, boss. But usually you see the people that kind of stand up a little bit and disagree at times. Mm-hmm. Those are the people that tend to move up in the company.
5: Can I be honest?
0: Yes.
5: Glenn Powell.
0: Oh, boy.
5: A little overrated.
3: Bold.
0: Uh-oh. Wow.
5: I know it's a hot take.
0: Wow.
4: And he listens to the show, Anna.
3: He's a friend of the show.
4: Audrey.
5: Well, I mean, you know what? He's used to women throwing themselves at him.
0: He has a girlfriend right now.
5: I know. I'm not interested.
3: He looked incredible for Esquire magazine.
0: Yeah, he just had a photo shoot. He just did it.
3: Yes.
0: You're telling me if Glenn Powell hit on you, you would say, I, Audrey Allen, am not interested.
5: I would have to see if there's chemistry.
3: Not a
5: chance.
3: And
5: am I in a relationship? No, probably not.
0: So, you still stand by that?
5: Yeah. It depends.
0: Nah, Glenn's
5: what did Kelly say? You can't just force people together?
3: Can't force chemistry.
0: Can't force them together.
4: He's a great actor. Chad Powers is just such a good show.
0: Chad Powers is
3: great. It is good.
0: Mm-hmm.
5: I'm not denying his acting abilities.
3: One of my favorite movies.
0: Wait.
3: Is Set It Up. And it's
0: when you say he's overrated, he's overrated in what? Because I thought you meant like his acting.
5: I think he's a great actor. Massive phase he had like 2 years ago where everyone was obsessed with him.
0: They're still obsessed.
5: Get it.
4: I feel like all artists need that though. Like if you're going to be like a really good actor, you need to be movie, red carpet. That way people know your name, know who you are.
0: And then
4: you got to do that.
3: Yeah, you got to be working. You got to be doing interviews and press and you got to be in people's faces.
0: And tell Tom Cruise. No, your movie sucks.
5: But people were acting like he was just a walking slice of cake.
4: He is.
6: Well, everybody. I mean, everybody has their moments where they're being pushed. You know,
0: and the reason
6: women and men.
0: And the reason I personally like him so much is because that dude is the kindest person.
6: He's very, very
0: so. He's so nice. He is the person you see in interviews, and we've met him a few times. Is the person he is outside.
6: Yeah, and he was in the number one movie like in the world. And he's Tom Cruise's heir apparent.
0: Yeah, that dude deserves. Like,
3: didn't he turn down People's Sexiest Man Alive? Or is that just a rumor?
5: Can you turn that down?
4: I think you can.
6: He might have been like, I don't want to make people sick of me, like Anne Hathaway.
0: Right.
3: Yeah.
0: That's why he's taking a step back.
6: Take a step back.
0: Yeah,
6: make people miss me.
0: Well, look at that. Glenn Powell says
6: that's
0: no to
6: why
0: Tom
6: I'm
0: Cruise.
6: Announcing I'm leaving just for a minute.
0: Well, we
6: don't y'all to miss me.
0: Oh, thank
6: don't
0: you, do Kelly. That. Just for a minute.
3: Just you saying that made me miss you. So you don't have to actually go.
4: Do you like it when we disagree with you with love letters?
6: I don't mind it.
4: Oh, okay.
0: Oh, boy.
3: But do you respect it?
0: You just opened up the door.
4: Well, I'm going on to Tom Cruise liking people disagreeing with him.
0: Right.
6: I don't say I crave it, but I don't mind it if it's a legitimate, not just a inflammatory.
0: Right.
6: Just to be disagreeing, just to make, you know, get people rise. But if you have a really good point, I don't mind it.
4: That's true. See?
0: She's an adult.
3: Do you hear that, Justin? You have to have a good point.
4: And, bad points.
0: That's what you're lacking sometimes. But let's give away this morning show money. Give us a call at 800-543-3548 if you want a piece of our morning show money. Kelly Raspberry, give me a number.
6: I'm going to go kind of low today.
0: Okay.
6: Let's go with 48.
0: All right. Caller number 48. If you get in, you pick one of us to throw that dart and we'll get you that money in 10 minutes.
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10: Is back.
12: All right, here we go. Let's give away this morning show money. Denise, congratulations. You're this hour's player.
13: Awesome.
12: Yay. What's up,
14: Denise?
12: What's up, Denise? All right, Denise, what you got going on this morning?
13: Oh, work.
12: Just working. Work. What do you do for work?
13: I work for an insurance company.
12: Okay. Got to do that insurance.
14: Are you in good hands?
13: not quite. But
12: are you a good neighbor? All right.
14: Are you at the dog park?
11: Yeah. Is your coworker a gecko?
12: At the dog park?
13: All right. No.
12: All right, well,
15: are you smarter than a caveman?
12: Oh.
11: That was a bit of a throwback.
12: What a throwback there. All right. Well, Denise, let's try to get you that money here. Before we do that, you got to pick one of us to throw a dart for you. Who would you like to do that?
13: You know what? My firstborn was a boy as well, so I'm going to pick Anna.
11: Oh! Boy moms!
12: The belle of the ball, Anna Szabo, gets picked to throw the dart.
11: Tangled.
12: Yes, and if you missed it, Anna did reveal that she and her husband Ryan are having a boy after giving us all the Easter eggs. And we'll post it up on Instagram later in case you were kind of keeping track of the Easter eggs. All right, Anna, you're up.
11: There's some blank spaces in here, so I'm a little nervous.
12: Okay, you're fine. All right. We've all missed.
15: Oh, miss it.
12: Nope.
15: Oh, she got
11: yay.
15: It.
13: Oh, heard that.
12: I heard that. No, it has to pop. Anna's trying to get. I see what you're trying to do for Denise.
11: My fellow boy mom is getting $750. That's the highest amount you can get.
14: $750.
16: Got the max, girl.
14: Wow.
16: You picked right.
12: Yeah. What you gonna do with that $750 you just stumbled across?
13: Well, I'm going on vacation in 2 weeks.
11: Hey.
12: Perfect. Oh, where are you going?
13: We're going to Banff in Canada.
11: Banff. I want to go to Banff. Awesome.
17: Oh, so beautiful.
12: Banff. Banff. That's a cool name right there.
17: I've never heard of that. Well,
16: what are they famous for, Kelly?
12: Bamfin.
17: The water, the mountains, the lakes. It's just beautiful.
13: Okay. Yeah. Right. Yeah.
16: Okay.
12: Bam.
16: Put that on my list.
12: There you go. Well, Denise, have fun at Banff. And you got $750 bucks on for us. We'll get you all set up.
14: Two more times tomorrow.
12: That's right.
14: Last day? Tomorrow's the last day.
12: We'll go over at the White Chicken.
14: Tomorrow's the last day.
12: Last day of throwing darts. We did go over budget quite a bit. And that added to it. By a lot. $750 right
11: there. It's been a fun game.
12: For Denise. It has been a fun game.
16: It really has.
12: It has. Now, my wife and I have been doing something in the last few days. And it's a,
16: Yeah, bragging again. You're just bragging again.
12: It's a what would you do scenario. And I feel like we've tried our best to bring light to what's happening.
16: Okay.
12: And we keep getting roadblocks.
11: Oh.
12: Like, a lot of just blocks. My son and friends were going to their dance, to their homecoming dance. And what does everybody do on those days? You go take pictures.
11: Oh, okay.
12: All the girls get their dresses and they're set to go. And the parents, all they want to do is take pictures. And we went to an area where there's a lot of people that stop by and take pictures for homecoming. And when there's prom and whenever there's a special occasion, there's a lot of boys and girls out there taking their pictures with their parents. And while we were taking pictures, one of the moms in our group nudged me and goes, "What's that guy doing?" Now, there's a little river that was across. So there's a river. We're on one side, and then on the other side, there's another group of kids taking pictures. And they're next to this kind of over, I don't know how to
17: bridge?
12: Describe it. Like kind of not
17: walkway?
12: It's like a walkway, but beneath the walkway, there's ivy. Not a place you would go hang out and or walk on, or in
17: difficult
12: this case
17: to get to.
12: Yeah, you have to climb over over a bridge and then jump down on it. And I look over and there's a guy laying down right there on the ivy, and he has a phone pointed up, and right above him are girls taking pictures. But they think there's a barrier.
17: No way.
12: There's a barrier there, so they feel safe.
11: Oh my God.
12: And she goes, "Is he doing what I think he's doing?" And I go, in my head, I'm like, "No way he's doing it this openly in front of all these people." Mm-hmm. And so I looked closer, and he was pointing it in that direction where there was three girls. So I yelled, and I said, "Hey." And I finally caught his attention. As soon as I did, I caught his attention. He put the phone down, and I just yelled, "Don't do that. That's disgusting. Do not do that."
16: And it's like an older guy.
12: I couldn't tell.
16: Teenager.
12: I would say young, maybe early 20s, late teens.
16: Okay.
12: And as soon as I said, "Don't do that. That's gross," he threw his hands up like,
17: What
12: are you talking about? And I said, "Put your phone down. Don't do that." Mm-hmm. Naturally, people looked.
16: Yeah.
12: And he did. He put the phone down and he just laid there as if he were sunbathing. Wow. But again, this is ivy. It's that. You don't know. There could be spiders in there. There could be a snake. It's not like, it's not grass. It's not somewhere you go.
16: Ground covering type stuff.
12: It's not meant to be even walked on. So we continued taking pictures, and then the same mom, I kept her eye on him, and she goes, "He's doing it again." And we look over, and he's again with the phone pointed up. There's a new group of girls taking pictures. And at this point, she yelled, "Stop doing that. Stop doing that," and started walking over there.
16: Toward him.
12: And we're keeping an eye. And I'm thinking, I could kind of see his screen a little bit. And it looked like I could see sky. So there was definitely a camera.
16: Yeah.
12: But it also looked like it might have been a FaceTime call. But that's still not cool. So she went over there and let the families know, "Hey, there's a guy right down there." They look over. They're mad. He gets up and starts walking away. And he's met. We started walking over to the bridge where he had to climb out. And one of the dads in our group ran over there and
17: give me your phone.
12: He said, "Hey, give me your phone." And the kid handed over the phone, but he had been there for about 2 minutes. It looked like

0: he was fiddling with it. He might have been deleting. He might have just been doing nothing. But he did hand over the phone. The dad looked at it. He goes, I didn't see anything in the pictures.
1: And you got to look in the delete file.
0: Right. And he's like, you don't have that much time.
1: I know.
0: He could have also deleted it all. There's also other folders you could put it in. And maybe he truly wasn't doing that. Or I said he was also maybe on a FaceTime, and maybe that other person was taking screenshots.
2: Very
0: either way,
2: place to be making a FaceTime.
0: It is weird.
1: Right. Right. Lying on your back, aiming at the sky.
0: Right. Yeah. And a couple moms did call the police, and the police said, "Oh, we can't do anything. It's private property." And so that's where we got frustrated.
1: That's interesting because I know people get busted in stores doing that. Is a store not private property?
0: That's
1: a weird.
0: And even the guy was like, "Oh, I'm not doing anything wrong. I'm just laying there." And he goes, "Listen, you're in a position where what you're doing, maybe you're not doing anything wrong, but you are. You look guilty.
3: Suspicious.
0: You look suspicious. There's girls with skirts, and the only time you're bringing up the phone is when they're taking pictures right there. It just doesn't look good.
4: Also, wouldn't you be hyper aware to make sure people didn't think you were doing that, or be more careful because people were around?
0: When he noticed that we were calling the cops, he left. He got up and he left. He got his phone back and gone. But we called him to let them know. Nobody showed up. And then we went to dinner.
1: Probably got bigger fish to fry.
0: And then they, but these are girls. These are high school girls. They're 14, 15, 16, 17-year-old girls.
4: That's so frustrating.
0: We went to dinner and I didn't go back there. But after dinner, another mom walked by to go to their car and hit us back and goes, the guy's back there and there's a new group of people taking pictures and he's back to laying down in the same spot. She called the cops. Let the people in that building know because it's a different area. Let the people in the building know. Maybe their security can handle it. It became so frustrating that day that we're like, is it us? Are we seeing the wrong thing?
4: No.
0: My wife has a video of it. So she, the next day, called the police department in that city.
3: Mm-hmm.
0: And we basically were told, there's nothing we can do about it. I said, we have, there's nothing, like, you can't put up the, hey, be on the lookout for this guy. There's no.
4: And they're like, it's a creep.
2: It's creepy behavior, but I don't know.
0: Even mentioning, like, do we give it to one of these people that raise awareness on social media? And I was like, I don't know. That's kind of, that could be.
2: If he truly wasn't doing anything and you insinuate that he is or accuse him of doing something that you can't prove that he was doing, then you might be in trouble, ruining his life.
5: And like you said, Big Al, if he's not doing anything, it's not a crime to lay down on the ground and relax.
0: But it sure didn't look right. We're in this position where, like, okay, if he's not doing something, we're going to come out looking bad. But also, like, we were trying to call it to get authorities out there that could handle this situation and do it the correct way, but we can't get him out there.
2: But you would think also, as this guy, if someone brings to your attention, hey, that looks weird,
5: right?
2: You wouldn't leave and come back and do the identically same thing, the identical same thing again.
4: Well, because he's thinking, I didn't get in trouble the first time, so.
0: Right.
2: And it may not be the first time he's done it.
0: And if he's doing it, he probably is doing it in a way to where, it looks like I'm taking pictures, but I know how to do it correctly so that if they do approach me, I don't have nothing.
4: It's just so frustrating how this happens also, like, if somebody's making you uncomfortable and you report it, they're like, we can't do anything until they actually hurt you.
1: Yeah.
4: It's like, but at that point, it's too late.
2: Like a stalking situation.
4: Yeah.
0: Yeah.
4: That's so frustrating.
0: So they tell us, if you see something, say something. We did. We said something. He kept doing it. We called. And it's just, we feel frustrated because it's been a couple weeks now.
5: When my neighbor's house got caught on fire, none of us actually saw the girl who set the house on fire.
0: Right.
5: But when we told the police, they took her to jail. But then they had to release her because there was no proof.
3: Mm-hmm.
5: So then she was back out on the streets going back to that house. Because we needed
1: you have to have proof.
5: Yeah, they have the physical proof.
0: Sometimes the law and legalities are what get in the way of catching people.
5: And they protect innocent people sometimes, too.
2: Yeah, that's true.
0: But if you have any experience with this or if there's if any advice, gladly we'll take it at 800-543-3548 because, we feel very, very stuck in the situation. I don't want this to – I even thought about going back this weekend because there's more dancing just to see if this guy's back and then begging – for them to come out, I'm not going to do anything because I don't want to get arrested for doing something wrong.
2: I'm a guy that when I see something that doesn't look right, I will call the police.
0: Yeah.
2: I'm a good proponent of that.
0: Yeah.
2: Right? So you did the right thing.
0: And I get it. Police officers they get called a lot. And there's a lot of nothing going on there.
4: But it's like if this guy's willing to do this publicly, what is he doing privately?
0: Yeah. So.

0: Yeah, let me know. Are we doing it right? What would you do? Yeah. Handled correctly?
1: What
0: I don't know. I don't
1: do?
0: Know how to handle that situation. I lost the words in there. But coming up here in 10 minutes, I remember being so excited when they started doing no smoking in restaurants. I feel almost equally excited about this potential coming up here. Yeah.
2: Okay.
0: I really like this idea that some restaurants are throwing out there in 10 minutes.
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1: Sam News Update. Good morning, Kyle Bailey. The Umpqua Valley is expected to see the last gasp of summertime weather today. 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

0: A dry cold front will enter the region on Friday, dropping the high by around 15 degrees to the upper 60s. Saturday is expected to drop even further with a high of only around 60 degrees. That's nearly a 25-degree reduction of the high temperature over a two-day period. Some warming will begin on Sunday, but there's potential for early morning frost in parts of the Umpqua Valley on Monday as overnight temperatures drop to the mid-30s. Normal seasonal highs in the low 70s are expected next week. High temperature was 83 degrees on Wednesday at the Roseburg Regional Airport. 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
1: The City of Roseburg Homeless Commission is suspending its meetings until 2027. A synopsis of this week's meeting provided by city staff said the commission has requested that the new mayor and incoming city manager provide direction to the commission as to what their priorities should be moving forward. In Monday's meeting, the commission received a presentation from Jeremy and Holly Graman regarding the Dream Center's services, community impact, and Dream Again Village logic model. They also reviewed and provided feedback on the Homeless Services Resource Directory. The commission also heard a presentation on the City of Grants Pass's approach to addressing homelessness and related shelter and housing initiatives. The next meeting for the Homeless Commission has been set for January 4th. For more information on the City of Roseburg Homeless Commission, you can go to a link that we have with this story at 541radio.com.

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1: In sports, the regular season winding down for the Umpqua women, and every game will be important as the Riverhawks hope to reach the postseason again. On Wednesday, the UCC women earned a much-needed point in the standings with a 1-1 draw against South Region leader and number 7 ranked Lane. The draw keeps the Riverhawks in third place in the South Region standings. Up next, they'll visit Portland on Friday. Sunshine in the Umpqua Valley, 84 today, down to 50 tonight. I'm Kyle Bailey on Sam.
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4: My goal next time we go out to eat with part-time Justin is going to be to make sure they put whatever he hates on his food.
5: Why?
6: That's he's hard to do because I like to eat everything.
7: He's over here talking mess. Because
4: I got breakfast this morning.
6: Thank you, Big Al.
4: Yeah. Al went to go pick it up, and I asked for a... I'm going to sound like a jerk right now, but I'm trying not to be
6: That's
4: a jerk.
6: That's why I'm laughing at you.
4: I wanted an egg scramble with just avocado and ham.
0: And ham. That's what I wrote down.
4: And that's what Al had written down.
0: I wrote it down. I presented it to the lovely lady.
4: But I know sometimes things get hectic when people are taking orders and things
5: Especially
4: happen.
5: Especially big orders. Yeah. It was a big order.
0: It was a big order, like for 4 or 5 people. There were other people there.
4: Right. And I'm not upset. It just I work in a restaurant. It happens.
0: It does happen.
4: But it lets you down a little bit because you were expecting something. And it came back with everything. Onions, tomatoes, potatoes, everything. And I'm trying to avoid cheese.
5: So she left off the things you wanted. Maybe that was the miscommunication.
4: Maybe. Oh. And Justin's over here making fun of me, saying I'm a little kid because I don't like onions or tomatoes, which that's my preference.
0: I don't like onions or tomatoes either.
8: But right. JC was like, I can't eat it. It has
4: I can't
8: onions.
4: Eat it. But I don't like it.
8: I can't
0: you
8: eat
0: don't,
8: it.
0: Don't eat what you don't like. That's fine.
4: Right? Like, what's wrong with that?
8: Like, that's like what like my a 7-year-old would say. It has onions on it.
4: Well, good. I feel like you should be able to stand up for what you believe in. Like, what don't you like?
8: I like everything.
4: No, you can't tell me. There's something you don't like.
5: Women.
4: I'm going to find out.
0: Women.
4: Yeah.
9: I'm trying to think if there's a food you don't, like, but I genuinely I like can't all. Think of anything.
8: I used to not like lasagna as a kid. I would throw up at the dinner table when my mom tried to make me eat it. Now I'm like, bring me that lasagna. Oh, that is so good.
4: I did see that my wife was watching a video, and she was laughing hysterically. And you know how my wife laughs. Mm. It's the cringy. Yes, just like that.
9: That was pretty good. Thank you.
0: That was great.
4: When I hear that is so spot on, Kelly. When I hear that, I'm like, oh. But also, what's going on?
8: Uh-huh.
4: It was this girl who has this, for some reason, certain foods make her want to puke, but her boyfriend makes her try these foods.
5: That reflex. Ooh.
4: Yeah. Ooh. And the reason she was laughing is because this girl was getting strawberries fed to her, and the strawberries were making her gag.
5: Like the texture.
4: And so that caused my wife to go all crazy.
0: Not a sound effect. Like,
4: imagine it not being Halloween and it's dark and you're just sitting in your living room and that's what you hear from your bedroom. That's what I live like. I married that.
9: That's,
4: like,
9: so
4: that's my wife.
8: So fun.
9: It's so
0: Does
9: good.
0: Chloe laugh like that?
4: No, Chloe laughs regular. my son, Kaysen, regular
9: but
4: laugh.
9: Is that,
4: not regular laugh. Not Kinsey.
9: Is that her laugh all of the time or just when something's like really funny?
4: I get scared when we go out and meet new friends.
5: Don't make her laugh.
4: Like, this girl said, my husband's so funny, you're going to love him. I was like, don't
5: keep
4: bring
5: her
4: him.
5: Away.
8: Don't bring him.
4: Don't bring him. Because my wife's going to embarrass me with her cute little laugh. That's not so cute. Just quirky like that. But yeah, this girl's eating strawberries.
8: I wonder why she was gagging from the strawberries. Were they
0: some people don't like
4: It's a condition.
8: Like a reflex. Oh, okay. Like, the seeds or something?
4: I think it's the texture of certain foods. And so she was biting them. And strawberries are pretty good. You know what we got to try is everybody doing those things on social media where you blend two things together, like tomato and something else, and it's supposed to taste like steak.
9: What?
8: Oh.
4: Or cucumber and sugar is supposed to taste like watermelon.
8: Yes.
9: Really? Oh,
4: banana and avocado is supposed to taste like

0: and brought us a bunch of recipes.
1: So nice.
0: Very
1: nice.
0: Created her own little cookbook with a bunch of really good stuff.
1: Very cute. They're not like intimidating recipes.
0: No. They're like, what we need. Like, we can all make these, and they look pretty delicious. We have some talented Kid Nation members.
2: Yeah, we do.
0: And we love it when you bring us your gifts like that.
3: And meals make me so happy. I like that she wrote down all these recipes because I feel like that's something you can pass down from generation to generation.
0: Yeah. 100%.
3: Like Kelly talking about your mama's mac and cheese. Like, I just love that story. Yeah. For my family, it's green chicken enchiladas. That's our family's, like, go-to dish if we're trying to impress anybody.
2: I was hoping my mom would pass down the pound cake. When I was growing up, my mama would make a pound cake, and she would just put the food coloring in it. We might have a pink pound cake one week, a green one the next week, a yellow one the next week. So I thought it would be cool for my mom to pass down her recipes to Charlie and you know, so that they could do that together.
1: Do it.
2: Not,
1: yeah, you know. Get them to do it in their own handwriting.
2: Right.
1: And then you can, I gave a gift one year. I had my mama write down her recipe for macaroni and cheese and a couple of things. And then my husband's mother write down, and she's like, I only cook from feeling. I was like, write it down, her pancit recipe.
2: Well, do it.
1: And then you can go to Etsy, and there's so many things you can order. You can get their recipes framed. You can have them etched into a cutting board. You can have them put on dish towels, all sorts of things. And it's a really great gift to have it in their handwriting.
2: Do it before they start losing their memory.
1: Mm. Yeah.
2: Right. I was like, Charlie, this is going to be so good. Grandmother's going to teach you how to make pound cake. Oh, it's going to be so good. So then mom comes in the room. Mom, you remember the pound cake you used to make when I was a kid? Yeah, yeah. Well, I want you to show Charlie how to make pound cake. Oh, baby, I haven't made pound cake in 15 years. I don't remember how to make pound cake.
0: So, make it a Yeah. Your goal this week to get all those recipes.
2: Do it before the memory goes.
0: That's right. Now, this morning, the Kid Craddock Morning Show is sponsored by our friends at Prize Picks. 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We got baseball, you got hockey, you got basketball, and, of course, football is absolutely in full gear right now. 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
1: 800-543-3548. Like Yadier wrote us and said, good morning, Kid Nation. Morning. Are we finding out what Anna's having today?
2: Yep.
3: Woo!
1: Today is Gender Reveal Day. So excited. The Easter eggs Anna dropped this week, she now gets to reveal what they all mean, and we all get to put our guesses down, and we get a real answer.
3: I'm so excited, A, to reveal everything, but B, also to hear what you guys think.
1: Team boy or team girl?
2: Put a lot of thought into mine.
1: Did you, Al?
2: My answer, yes.
1: I keep flipping.
3: I'm sure he did. I'm sure.
1: I keep flipping back and forth.
2: Really?
1: Yeah.
3: Well, yeah, because you got a 50-50.
2: Yeah, right.
3: It's a 50-50 shot.
1: But Anna did a good job with her Easter eggs.
3: Did she?
1: It could kind of go either way a little bit.
2: Or did she do a good job of deceiving?
1: That's what I'm saying.
2: You think one way.
1: And also, from the text, and this doesn't happen often, he's mostly right. Justin is wrong.
4: Why?
1: The plural for octopus is not octopi. It's octopuses.
2: Whoa.
1: So I went ahead and said, hold up. Let me check the internet, because I know Justin is right all
2: right,
1: the time.
2: And I thought it was octopi.
3: I feel like it's hippopotami.
2: That's what they taught us at the museum, it's octopi.
1: I asked the internet, and the internet said the most commonly accepted plural of octopus is octopuses. While octopi is often used, it's based on a misunderstanding of the word, the word's Greek origin, so I guess the Greek-based word.
2: Oh, the Greeks.
1: Therefore,
3: they were aliens.
1: Octopuses is preferred in standard English usage. But octopi sounds better.
3: It sounds smarter.
4: It does sound smarter. Also, the English language is constantly changing.
5: Yeah, when you say it's accepted, but it's still...
1: Right.
5: That doesn't mean it's necessarily the original proper.
1: Right. Learning English is, as a person who had to learn English...
2: Better question.
1: It's very difficult.
3: They say it's the hardest
1: language
3: to learn.
1: It's so difficult. There's so many things, words, silent letters, all this stuff.
3: I can't imagine.
2: Do we have a Justin's wrong dance?
5: Well, I don't think necessarily he's wrong.
4: I think y'all all point at me and laugh.
3: Yeah.
1: Oh, that's an average.
4: You're wrong.
1: That's an average weekday. No.

0: Yeah, we might have to have one because you are often than not.
1: Yeah, you are right a lot.
2: Sometimes.
3: Yeah, why don't we do a Justin's Right celebration dance?
0: Yeah, well, we'd be doing that a lot because that seems to happen.
3: And then we'd all get in shape.
0: Right? Let's get to some of the headlines, though. There's a chance that the highly coveted toy that you'll be looking for, trying to track down this holiday season, is called Butt Phase.
3: Butt Phase?
4: Butt Phase.
2: It's a squishy.
0: Some reports say it's going to be the most popular toy of the year. Technically, it's a squishy toy called Chester Cheeks.
1: Is it like the squishies, like the ones that the kids
0: are? Yeah, kind of like
2: it looks like
0: one.
2: This.
3: Oh, so his cheeks just blow up.
0: Chester Cheeks.
1: That's so silly.
0: It's a naked backside with a face. He does have hands, feet. It's got a little bit of hair on top of his butt head.
3: Oh, sort of like Al.
0: He's mostly a face. But he's wearing undies or shorts at the waist. And he's also wearing headphones for some reason.
3: Because he's a DJ like Al.
0: Maybe.
3: Radio star.
0: Speaking of sounds, this is where Kelly's not going to like because uh-oh. Chester Cheeks makes a variety of toot noises.
3: Uh-oh.
0: So when you squeeze.
4: Just like me.
0: When you squeeze them, yeah, it's just like Big Al. You hug Al, you go. Pff. So you could also move. It's on the toy's description. You can spread the cheeks.
4: Say that.
3: What happens in there?
0: It makes noises.
4: What happens in there?
3: When you part the cheeks is when it makes noises?
0: Squeeze them. He also dances when you press his head while bouncing and tooting. So you press his head and he starts dancing.
4: It works.
1: Yeah. This is so silly.
0: The good news is it's not a gaming console. There's no indication that they're going to, be hard to get, so you're going to be able to see these all over the place. And they're not hundreds of dollars. You can pick one up on Amazon for around $30.
1: Oh, yeah, I'm reading the reviews right now.
0: It's also at Target and Walmart. And
3: well, run.
0: Butthead.
2: Oh, is that the new butt face? You got the butt face.
1: Says it's great for parties or watching sports.
3: I guess son would love it, actually.
0: Yeah, I guarantee it. Yeah.
3: Well, Charlie will. The toot humor between dads and sons.
1: I'm sure it'll be a popular, white elephant gift, too.
0: Right.
1: Like, a gag gift.
0: Yeah. I personally
2: want one.
0: Probably going to stop by Target today.
3: Yeah. Walmart. It's called Butt Face?
0: Chester Cheeks.
1: Oh. If you do, will you please bring it tomorrow?
0: 100% I would.
3: Yeah, it's $25.
0: Yeah, see? Plus tax.
2: Where's 30. The butt face?
0: Right here. We should just have one right here for the show.
4: Our show butt face.
0: Now, this is something I think, Big Al, you might want to do. I know I'm thinking about it. Okay. More and more people are building Costco doors in their homes.
3: Oh, I see.
4: Saw this.
0: These are so cool, and it's like, why didn't we think of this? I bet you houses in 10 years will all come with these things.
1: What do you mean?
0: They're holes cut out in your garage, so you can unload your haul directly from the trunk of your car right into your house. So a lot of them that I've seen are waist high, and you just open the door and just grab the stuff out of your trunk. If you back it in, and
1: it goes straight into the pantry.
0: Straight into the pantry, ideally. In the back of your pantry. Now, the doors are usually around 2 feet by 2 feet. So it's not a big door. You could maybe crawl through it if you get it big enough. And the storage area on the other side can vary, but they're sometimes big enough to walk into. And this is something that if you're good at DIY skills, you might be able to do yourself, or you can get somebody to do it, and they can knock it out in a couple hours. Costco doors.
4: Your garage has to be, you have to have some type of closet or storage kind of pre-existing.
0: Like, it helps if your pantry is backed up to your garage. At my house, it's not.
4: Mine's not either.
0: It's not
3: there.
0: That's
3: not necessary for me.
0: Unfortunately. But if you have a pantry that backs up something, you might want to look at the Costco doors. And they're getting very, very popular.
1: Mm-hmm. They're on TikTok.
0: Yeah.
1: I've seen tours.
0: Yeah. And we got baby names. There's a website that does baby name forecasts for 2027. And the baby names are going to get crazier.
1: Let's hear them.
0: Here are some of the baby names that are going to be expected to blow up next year. Number one, name maxing. That's where you get two names and just smash them together.
3: Anna Kelly.
1: I thought you meant like naming a kid name maxing.
0: No. Combining Maeve and Avery into Mavery.
1: Gotcha.
2: I love it.
3: Oh, that's different. That's smashing them together.
0: Right. Anna, you can name your baby after you and Ryan. So Ryan and Anna. Rana.
3: It's like Jameda Massengill.
0: Which means Rihanna. Frog in Spanish.
3: Jim and Rita had a daughter named Jameda.
0: Jameda. See?
4: Yeah.
0: So name maxing is one of the trends. So the Odyssey names are going to be pretty popular next year, expectedly.
1: Yeah.
0: You could get names like Ajax. That's a cool name.
3: Athena.
0: That's
3: a cool
0: name. Calypso.
3: Ajax? That's Calypso. A cleaning agent.
0: Yeah, but Ajax sounds
4: We've been doing that for years.
0: He sounds like a dude that's just going to be playing football.

0: Calypso, even Homer is going to be making a comeback.
1: Homer?
0: Homer.
2: Okay. Hephaestus.
0: Hephaestus. Lunar names also. Why? Nobody knows, but you will see names like Lara and or Moon.
3: Milky Way.
4: I mean, I know a baby named Luna.
0: Yeah, Luna has been a pretty popular name. Mm-hmm.
1: Yeah.
0: By the way, my wife's upset because Milky Way stopped making the midnight Milky Way.
1: Oh, the candy bar.
0: The dark chocolate one? That's
5: because
0: her favorite.
5: Because people don't like dark chocolate.
0: Yeah, but she did. And now she's all sad about
5: it. She's the one.
0: Also, we're going to get a lot of World Cup names in 2027. Like a little Holland or Enzo. Cristiano, of course, probably going to be pretty popular.
1: Messi.
0: Uh-huh. Now we got medieval names making a comeback like Agnes, Winifred, and Archibald. Which sounds very, very British, but those will be coming.
6: Isn't that Prince Harry's son?
0: Archie.
4: Archibald.
2: I think we have a listener named Thanksgiving.
0: We have a listener named Thanksgiving?
2: I think.
4: If you are our listener named Thanksgiving, please give us a call or a text.
0: You got to be born in November if your name's Thanksgiving, right?
5: Do you?
1: No, April's not born in April.
4: Yeah, and there's girls named Autumn, and they were born in the spring.
2: And there's a girl named Christmas.
4: I did grow up with a girl named Tuesday.
1: Was she born on a
4: I don't
1: Tuesday?
4: Know. But after, like, growing up with her, like, it became very normal that her name was Tuesday.
0: Yeah, that was one of the things I noticed when I moved to the States as a kid, is that a lot of kids had weekday names. Like, there was a Wednesday. There was a girl named...
1: It's not a Saturday.
0: No, there was no Saturday.
5: Sunday.
0: But we don't have any
5: Nicole
0: kids
5: Kidman's
0: named...
5: Nicole Kidman's daughter's named Sunday.
0: Yeah, like, we don't have kids named Miércoles in Mexico.
6: You had Domingo.
1: Oh, we do have a
0: Domingo. Oh, we do have Domingo.
6: Yeah.
0: Domingo. That's about it, though.
5: What day is Domingo?
6: Sunday.
0: Just Lord's Day. We're also going to get some European place names like Florence, Marbella, Oslo, and Roma are pretty popular. Going to be pretty popular. So there you go. If you're having a baby, like Anna, there's some name ideas right there.
1: Okay.
0: And we got some AI goofing. A man said he was mortified when his AI agent posted his bank balances on a Slack work channel, meaning the entire company could see it during their meeting.
5: Uh-oh.
0: And it did it unprompted. He added, it broke down all my expenses in detail. And then after dropping his bank account, the AI chatbot said, my apologies. It apologized.
1: Not bad.
4: See, why are you giving your chatbot your bank info to begin with?
0: I guess you give it access to your entire computer and it just starts pulling out stuff.
5: I just got an email saying that I could use ChatGPT finance and stuff. And I'm like, I'm not doing that.
0: Yeah.
5: But they ask for it.
0: Yeah. And another AI goof,
4: no, thank you.
0: A 16-year-old teen in Canada had to be rescued from the base of a massive steep rock formation. It's called, ironically, the Widowmaker, because Claude gave him the wrong location and directions.
1: Oh, wow.
0: So you're asking Claude for directions, he's going to take you to the...
5: Come on, Claude.
0: To a place where you need to get rescued.
1: Okay.
0: So again, careful out there with that AI.
4: I've been saying that.
0: I know. I know we've been saying it for a minute, but now it's getting... They're sharing our bank information to our... Imagine if we were on a meeting and then Kelly's AI chatbot showed everything.
2: That'd be great. Yeah. A blessing for us. Something I've always wanted to know.
0: Imagine that?
2: I just want a piece.
1: Whoa! Look at all the money Kelly's got.
4: Write that down real quick.
0: Is that our company's earnings?
1: I knew it.
4: She's like that Ariana Grande lyric. What is it? My bank account look like phone numbers?
2: Yes.
0: That'd be nice.
1: You got two commas in your...
0: Two? All right, Kelly Raspberry, what's coming up here with the celebrity gossip?
5: Well, Halle Berry's firstborn, her daughter, is speaking out in defense of her mama.
1: Good.
5: We'll tell you what she has to say when we come back.
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9: All right, we're 20 minutes away from finding out the sex of Anna and Ryan's baby. We all got our Easter eggs. We've been looking at them, studying them, deciding what we think they mean.
7: Yes.
9: And Anna will give us a definite answer in 20 minutes. All right. Our morning show baby.
6: Thanks for not making us wait an entire year.
10: Yeah.
9: Well, a pregnancy is 9 months.
10: I thought about it. But...
7: Coming from Big Al, that's rich.
9: Can you imagine if Anna waited a year to reveal the sex of the baby?
7: You know, a lot of people wait until the baby's born, and I honestly don't know how you do it.
10: I don't know how you can do that.
9: I tried to trick Anna. I was like, what names are you thinking about?
7: Yeah, you almost
10: very,
7: got her.
10: Very tricky.
9: It was at the tip of her tongue, Kelly.
10: Very tricky.
9: I almost had. I'm trying my hardest. All right, we'll find out in 20 minutes. Right now, though, let's get you all caught up with all our celebrity gossip. What's going on, Kelly and Anna?
7: We've been hearing a lot about Halle Berry and her ex, Olivier Martinez, accusing her of abusing their son. And we don't know truly what goes on behind closed doors. But somebody who does is Halle's 18-year-old daughter, Nala. I remember she had her with Gabrielle Aubrey, the model.
6: Beautiful
7: girl. But she is standing up for her mom. Now, she says in a declaration that she filed with the court, her mom is a loving and devoted parent who can be strict when necessary. She does expect her kids to follow the rules and be respectful. And while Nala is off at college now, she's 18, she's in college in Massachusetts, but she just left. I mean, she's been there. She said, I lived with Maceo for most of his life. Never once saw my mom hit, slap, choke, grab, or physically abuse him in any way. She also pushed back on Olivier's claims that her mom made some racially charged comments. Because I believe Olivier, when they were, because Olivier fought her for child support. And I believe she gets about, she has to pay about $8,000 a month to him.
9: Wow.
7: I believe that's what the numbers are. But Olivier says that he uses, like, calls him nasty names. But as Nala says, my mom is biracial. Her mother's white. Right. Hallie's mom's white. I am biracial. Maceo is biracial. Throughout my life, my mom taught both of us to embrace who we are, appreciate our differences, and respect people from all backgrounds. So that's Nala's experience. Hallie says she does have the video from the night that where this all hit the fan,
6: right,
7: with the VR goggles. From what we understand, she told him it was time to take off the goggles and go to bed, and he wouldn't. Mm-hmm. He's, you know, he was on the cusp of turning 13. Remember, he just turned 13 Monday.
9: Yeah, he was doing VR.
7: Yeah, and he says mom told him he looked like an idiot and he looked stupid. Come on. When we've had, if you ever had a teenage kid, you know, sometimes you get into these verbal things. But I think the thing that tipped it over the edge was his allegation that she put him in a choke hold and put, well, she put her hands around his neck. Mm-hmm. So she says she has video with timestamps to prove that what he's saying did not happen.
6: Okay. Well, and we all know Hallie's a little crazy.
11: A little.
9: She has lost
7: How do you know that?
9: She's lost her cool a couple
6: times. We have
9: times.
6: Talked about it in the meeting.
9: She's lost her cool.
7: Yeah, but how do we know that? We've never been there. We know that she has been in abusive relationships.
6: And we know that she, every hot girl got a little crazy in them. And Hallie's extremely hot.
7: Mm.
6: And but it's okay. The hotter,
9: that makes sense.
7: You can have a fiery temper and not be abusive.
11: I see what you're saying, Miguel.
6: Yeah,
11: I've accidentally went to that meeting, and y'all did say
6: Hallie. Yeah, we had a whole section.
12: It's a ratio.
9: How'd you accidentally go to that meeting? What happened?
11: I just stumbled upon it. I said hello. Hello.
9: I heard those guys here.
11: Hello.
6: Hello, black people.
11: Hello. Did y'all want to start off playing Sexy Red and Glorilla? Okay. Like y'all's music.
12: So a couple of celebrity breakups. Mia Goth has filed her divorce from Shia LaBeouf, citing
7: they were married.
12: Honestly, so did I.
7: Yeah.
12: Citing the usual irreconcilable differences. So she filed on Tuesday, but she listed July 28th of 2025 as her separation date. That's probably why we forgot.
7: You never really saw them together that much anyway. They did a couple of red carpets, but...
12: Yeah, I feel like we kind of really, or at least I really only heard about them even being together when he was, you know, in the news for, like, being drunk in
11: New Orleans. Shia LaBeouf's a celebrity we know is crazy.
9: He does struggle with
12: mental health issues.
9: Yeah.
12: So she's asking for, she's asking for primary legal and physical custody of their 4-year-old daughter, Isabel, giving Shia some visitation. She's also asking the court to terminate the possibility of spousal support on both sides. So that's how that stands. And then another celebrity breakup. After 4 years together, Minka Kelly and Imagine Dragons singer Dan Reynolds have broken up.
9: Ooh.
12: Yeah. People Magazine says that it happened really pretty recently. They first connected back in 2022 through a mutual friend who thought that Dan needed a little pick-me-up after him and his wife had just separated.
6: Oh, is that what they call her? A little pick-me-up?
7: Well, you know, when you're going through a separation, you're down. Let me introduce you to my other single friend. But he was just separated.
12: I was like 6 months later.
6: Everybody need a little pick-me-up, Kelly. That was a shout-out, by the way.
7: Now, look, they had been, he and his wife had been separated before. They this wasn't like a first-time thing. There was trouble in the marriage. And, but yeah.
12: Yeah, and he filed for divorce 6 months after they separated. Yeah.
11: And there's so many girls thirsting after him, like, on social media, just because he, like, he performs shirtless and wears these, like, little shorts. He's just ripped.
7: He's like a beast on
9: stage. The time he took.
7: Sounds like a dream.
9: When he took his shirt off, all these moms started going, hey, son, do you want to go to the
11: Imagine Dragons concert?
9: Like, all these moms wanted to take their sons on the
7: Never forget when we went to that kids' camp and we did karaoke and the kid got up and sang that Imagine Dragons song.
11: Thunder.
7: Yeah, that was the
6: pain.
7: It was like, whoa.
12: It was great.
7: So much joy.
9: Man, little boys love Imagine Dragons. It's like
12: they do.
11: They're good.
9: They are good.
7: Well, people close to Scooter Braun say he always and often comments that Sydney Sweeney, his beloved, is the modern day Marilyn Monroe. I could see that. Very controversial, very sexual and all that stuff. I could see the comparison, both blonde hair beauties, too.
9: Mm-hmm.
7: Well, it turns out Scooter was onto something. A new genealogy study from MyHeritage found that Sydney and Marilyn are ninth cousins once removed.
9: Whoa!
7: Sydney's dad, Marilyn's dad, they are both descendants of Ezra Perry, who settled in Massachusetts in the 1600s. I finally figured out... First cousin, second cousin, third cousin, first cousin once removed. It was so confusing, but I finally had somebody like on TikTok spell it out.

0: Please do, because I don't get it.
1: Okay, so I have a cousin, Cindy. She's my first cousin. And I always assumed that her kids were my second cousins.
2: That's what I thought.
1: No.
0: What are
1: my
0: they?
1: First cousin's children are my first cousins once removed.
3: Oh, what?
2: Now, what's your second cousin?
0: Yeah, what's the second cousin?
1: That now you're going to mess me up.
4: Oh. That's your cousin's cousin.
1: Second cousin, I think, is your cousin.
4: Your cousin's
1: no,
4: cousin?
1: No, because my cousin...
0: See, I'm telling you.
1: My cousin's cousin.
0: It makes
1: cousin
0: no sense.
1: Another side. But so now I know, though, that my cousin Cindy is my first cousin. Her daughter Grayson is my first cousin once removed. Grayson's son, Hayes, is my first cousin twice removed.
0: Wow.
1: And that's why Sydney and Marilyn are first cousins ninth removed.
0: So my wife and I have this argument about like family stuff. If, Kelly, you have a cousin. It's your cousin. Name your cousin.
1: Cindy.
0: Cousin Cindy. What does Emma Kelly call cousin Cindy?
1: Cindy.
0: But if you were to say Cindy is my.
1: Okay, so my
5: probably
1: daughter.
5: Just say cousin.
3: My mom's
5: okay,
3: cousin.
0: Because in Mexico, we say that's my aunt.
2: That's yeah. my tia, tio.
0: That's my tia.
3: Thankfully, in Mexico, we just call everybody tia and tio.
2: Right. If they're older than you.
0: But Kinsey, yeah, but Kinsey says that's her like cousin. So it'd
1: that
0: be
1: might
0: Casey's
1: be...
0: cousin. And I'm like, no.
1: That might be the second cousin part. So maybe Cindy's daughter and my daughter, maybe those are second cousins? Because wow. maybe that's it?
0: Oh, so they're nice removed? That's far. That's
3: far.
0: Really far away.
3: That's too far.
0: We're only on second cousins and we're already confused. Yeah.
4: Oh, I think you're right, Kelly. I think you're right.
1: Is that right?
4: Yeah, I think so.
2: And how do you know your family from the 1600s?
0: Yeah.
5: Ancestry.com.
3: But how do they know?
0: Did they have... Yeah, what's
1: that kind of record?
2: You know, people were born without documentation.
1: That's true.
2: In the 1600s,
1: like my mother-in-law was born in the Philippines. She doesn't even know her real birthday.
0: What?
1: They don't have birth. They didn't have birth. Now I don't know about now, but back then they didn't have birth certificates.
5: This is some
1: she just gave herself a birthday.
5: This story
3: what
5: is
3: she, whoa.
6: What day did she pick?
1: October the 19th or 27th. 27th. October 27th.
6: Any reason why?
1: I don't know.
6: No,
1: I don't know.
6: Hmm.
3: That's interesting. Oh, if I could pick my birthday. I would pick the one I had.
1: My daughter's October 19th. My mother-in-law is October 27th. Yeah, so they don't, but you know, like my family, my grandfather, very, very poor, sharecropper. And so what records do they have? It's
0: right.
1: just a bunch of poor people I come from. So I don't know how far back my history goes.
0: I know.
1: I can't trace it. Everybody's always, how is everybody always related to some royalty? Though?
2: Exactly. That's why I'm thinking the Sydney Sweeney story is a little PR. A little fake news.
0: When I was looking for my biological family, I was like, man, I'm probably related to like an NFL player.
3: I mean, I grew up thinking that I was related to Selena Quintanilla because that's my mom's maiden name.
0: Yeah, right.
3: Is Quintanilla. So I was like, oh my God, that's my cousin.
1: Well, I'm related to Britney Spears because my grandmama, my daddy's mama is Lou Emma Spears.
3: Oh.
5: There was a guy in the news last week that was that just found out because of one of these ancestry companies that he was related to a famous singer, like an old school, like, was it Michael McDonald? That sounds familiar.
1: That was an adoptive thing.
5: Yeah, that was his real, he was adopted as a little baby, and then found out that he was Michael McDonald, his daddy.
0: Dad.
5: He's embraced him, yeah. So maybe, JC.
0: And I went deep in my genealogy. I was like, what if my father is Luis Miguel, who's a famous singer in Mexico? And my mom
3: very
0: like,
3: possible.
0: My mom was like, never met him.
3: I
0: was like, oh, okay.
3: I would have believed it if you told me, though, JC.
0: What NFL player?
5: Yeah, would you like to be your dad?
0: Joe Montana would have been a cool dad.
1: Troy Aikman
0: would have been great.
5: Yeah.
0: I'd just go over at my dad's
3: Patrick
0: house.
3: Patrick Mahomes.
0: That's impossible. I'm older than him. Maybe senior. I don't know. All right, we're about to find out what those Easter eggs Anna dropped meant. Is it a boy? Is it a girl? We'll tell you in 10 minutes. Now, this morning, the Kid Craddock Morning Show is sponsored by Rough Greens.
1: Yeah, everybody wants a good ROI, building up that portfolio. 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It's in relationships, family, friends, even our sweet little dogs. Naturopathic Dr. Dennis Black taught me that every time we feed our dogs, that's an opportunity to invest in their future health. 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
5: It is an exciting moment in our show's history. It always is when a new baby is going to be brought into this world because we got a little show baby coming our way thanks to Anna.
6: Yes. Anna, yeah, you're knocked up.
7: Yes, yes.
5: That's a polite way to say it.
6: Wow, yeah.
5: Yes, Anna is pregnant.
7: Baby Zabo will be here in March. Very, very excited. So still have a bit of a journey to go. I'm in my second trimester. But yeah, very excited to hear what you guys think that the gender is going to be. Ryan and I found out a couple of weeks ago. We did our own little gender reveal just with our families.
5: Okay.
7: In our house, in our backyard. It was very sweet. We were in the backyard and my dad was inside with the envelope and with my dog Buster. And so he put a colored bandana on Buster and then let my dog Buster out into the yard.
5: Oh, what color bandana was it?
7: You're so funny. You're so funny.
8: We're about to find out.
5: I've been trying so hard and Anna will not budge.
7: So I don't know. Do you guys want me to give you the Easter eggs again?
5: And then
7: you
5: tell me? Yeah. Let's go over the Easter eggs again.
7: Yes. Okay. So the Easter eggs that I gave you were letter, firstborn, group chat, summertime spritz.
5: Okay. I don't know about you guys, but I focused on mainly two of the Easter eggs.
9: Okay.
8: I tried all of them.
5: I did too, but two of them were the main reason I decided my choice.
6: Okay. Which you want to
5: do? You want us to go around the room and tell you what you think?
7: Yeah, yeah, yeah. And then I'll tell you guys. Okay. So Kid Nation, make your last minute guesses right now.
5: Yeah, 800-543-3548. You can text it in. Letter, I automatically, as soon as I saw letter, thought it was a boy. Because letter, male. Male, right? That was the first, and that was the first one you gave us. And okay. I was like, oh, Anna thinks she's slick. She threw letter in there.
7: That's
5: male,
7: smart.
5: That's the sex of the baby. Bam. But then I kept going. And the other one that got me was firstborn, which was the second one. So then I went back and forth because letter sounds like let her. And I feel like you're going to be such a good mom that you're going to let her be who she wants to be. Kelly, let me cook.
7: You're
6: going to
7: make me cry.
6: You're cooking over there, JC Chavez.
5: And then firstborn.
7: Let her.
5: I'm like, I know Anna's going to throw in some Taylor Swift. And I'm going through Taylor's songs. And I'm like, she has a song called Eldest Daughter. What is the eldest daughter?
6: Firstborn.
5: The firstborn. Mm. So then I was like, group chat? That's girly. Summertime spritz? Girly.
8: Right.
5: So I'm going with girl.
9: Okay.
5: That is my guess right there.
6: I was way less scientific. I just looked at Kelly. And I just kind of fed off of her. Kelly's the best guesser on the show, and Kelly put it together and pretty fast. Not fashion. A lot of time. Yeah.
5: Yeah, okay.
6: And Kelly was, well, I won't divulge, but I'm just going.
7: Go ahead.
6: Kelly thinks it's a girl, and I'm so.
8: See, now my gut instinct is boy.
5: It is?
8: Which may be subconsciously why I pulled out a blue top today. That might be it. But see, based on the Easter eggs, it messed me up.
5: What'd you think?
8: Because I thought, okay, so first I was like, did Taylor ever write a song about writing a letter to a girl? But when I Googled it, the only letter I could find that she wrote was to Katy Perry when she attached it to a baby blanket and Katy Perry had a girl.
5: Oh, that's deep.
8: But then Taylor Swift is the firstborn in her family and she's a girl.
5: Uh-huh.
8: That group chat thing, that was hosted by girls.
5: Yep.
8: And then a summertime spritz. I couldn't find any. I Googled it recipe. I could never find a blue summertime spritz. They were all pink.
5: Yeah.
8: So my gut's telling me blue, but I think the Easter eggs say girl.
5: So it's pointing to girl for Kelly, Al, and myself. Justin?
9: I'm going to say girl as well. Summertime spritz is a girly drink. Not to mean that there's like a gender for the drink, but it just seems, and it's pink like Kelly said. I think first

0: born eldest daughter from Taylor Swift's song.
1: That might be too obvious, though.
0: Group chat. Your logo for your group chat is pink.
2: Oh.
0: And then letter. This one was hard, but I thought of the first letter in the alphabet, which is A, and you're a girl, so.
1: A is for Adam.
0: A, yeah.
1: Adam's a boy.
2: Allison.
1: First person ever.
0: Letter was hard.
2: Yeah, letter was. Audrey?
3: I have two eye masks.
2: Well, you're wearing a pink shirt.
3: Pink and blue. I think it is a girl. I do think, well, actually, no, it's a girl. I've never been more confident in my life. I even wore pink underwear. Letter, Anna was writing letters for the breast cancer awareness in pink pen. Mm-hmm. And she had mentioned that right before she did these Easter eggs. Summertime Sprints is a pink variant of Taylor Swift's Showgirl album.
2: Okay. Oh, that's pretty good.
0: Showgirl.
3: Eldest daughter, obviously, for firstborn. And what was the other clue? Group chat.
2: Group chat
3: logo's pink. It's all pink.
2: Anna, did any of us hit with the Easter egg?
4: So, I want you guys to remember that I was raised by the Zodiac Killer, Taylor Swift.
1: Yes.
4: Taylor is a big fan of red herrings.
2: Uh-huh.
4: Where you think one thing, but it's actually another.
2: See? She's so tricky.
4: I am so excited to tell you guys that Ryan and I are having a boy.
0: Wow.
4: And I have a song to play.
2: Okay.

0: up with my Easter eggs. I purposefully came up with some that could be argued both ways because I wanted it to be fun.
1: You steered us in girl direction.
0: I wanted it to be fun. I knew that you guys would have a full 2 days to figure it out. And I came up with things that were Easter eggs that I knew kind of led towards Taylor Swift, but they pertain to me. So, wow. And I will also say there is a good amount of listeners that nailed it, that got it.
2: Really?
0: That got all four, that did their homework. Somebody sent me a picture. They put it to pen and paper. They wrote down.

0: I did it via a letter that I wrote to the homeowners, right? Remember?
1: Yep. Yep.
0: The day, I said letter because I wanted people to go back to that day. That day, by pure coincidence, was National Sons Day.
2: Oh, wow.
0: Yeah.
1: Dang it.
0: And somebody did figure that out. Somebody was in my comments saying that day was National Sons Day.
3: Somebody figured that out. Yep.
0: Yes, firstborn. I have always said that my firstborn is my dog, Buster, and he is a boy.
1: He is. Not eldest daughter.
0: No. Yes, yes. Group chat, I knew that you guys would think of my podcast and the logo. The real reason I did group chat was because if you actually go and listen to my podcast, last week I let it slip. And I said he, him here a couple of times. And the fact that people listened to that and didn't spoil it, I got a couple messages from people saying, hey, I listened last week and you kind of let it slip. And I said, yeah, I'm going to let that be. So that was kind of an Easter egg in itself. And, you know, if anybody took the time to go back and listen, you would have already known. Also, my co-host on my podcast, Alicia, she has two boys. So that also kind of works out in my favor.
2: Mm-hmm.
0: And Summertime Spritz, this one was the hardest one, but people did get it. If you go to my Instagram, I pinned a photo to the very top of my profile where Ryan and I are both wearing blue. And the caption is Summertime Spritz.
3: A lot
0: of people caught that, too. There's been people commenting on that photo saying Team Boy.
3: Your Easter eggs threw me off.
2: This is the last time I ever go with you,
4: Kelly. You couldn't make
3: it too obvious. I didn't want to make it too obvious.
0: I wanted it to be fun. I wanted people to think, oh, that's so easy. It's girl right out the gate until you really think about it. So I had a lot of fun with this. At first, I got really scared because when I said them, I got flooded with comments and people saying, oh, girl, obviously. And I was like, oh, no, I made it too hard. But then people started to really figure it out. Yeah. So
1: you got to dive real deep.
0: Yeah. So you got to dig real deep.
2: You did a great job.
0: Yes.
2: Yes. Congratulations.
0: Yay.
2: Congratulations.
0: So we're having a boy. We're very excited. I'll share some pictures of Buster wearing his blue bandana. Photos taken by Reagan. Thank you so much, Reagan. And
1: I'm
0: very excited. And I do have an episode of Anna's group chat out today talking all about the gender, being a boy mom, all the things.
1: All right, we got another baby boy coming our way here for the Patrick Morning Show. Congratulations to Anna and Ryan.
3: Congrats.
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2: Sam News update. Good afternoon. Kyle Bailey. The Budget 16 Motel on Northeast Stephen Street in Roseburg has been shut down. Statement from City of Roseburg officials said, quote, the City of Roseburg and Douglas County Building Department have revoked occupancy at the Budget 16 Motel based on unsafe conditions that violate fire, life, and safety requirements. The statement continued, quote, we hope the property owner will take the necessary steps to obtain appropriate permits and fix the issues causing these deficiencies. Based on possible litigation, the city and county can provide no further comment. Danger signs have been posted on each room of the motel dated September 29th. A check by our news partner, News Radio 93.9 FM and 1240 KQEN on Wednesday showed no activity at the motel except for a group of apparently abandoned cats wandering around in the parking lot. Budget 16 housed long-term residents, some of whom had lived there for at least 2 years. KQEN is seeking more information on the situation.
3: The City of Roseburg Homeless Commission is suspending its meetings until 2027. A synopsis of this week's meeting provided by city staff said the commission has requested that the new mayor and incoming city manager provide direction to the commission as to what their priorities should be moving forward. In Monday's meeting, the commission received a presentation from Jeremy and Holly Graman regarding the Dream Center's services, community impact, and Dream Again Village logic model. They also reviewed and provided feedback on the Homeless Services Resource Directory. The commission also heard a presentation on the City of Grants Pass's approach to addressing homelessness and related shelter and housing initiatives. The next meeting for the Homeless Commission has been set for January 4th. For more information on the City of Roseburg Homeless Commission, you can go to a link that we have with this story at 541radio.com.

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2: In sports, the regular season winding down for the Umpqua women, and every game will be important as the Riverhawks hope to reach the postseason again. On Wednesday, the UCC women earned a much-needed point in the standings with a 1-1 draw against South Region leader and number 7 ranked Lane. The draw keeps the Riverhawks in third place in the South Region standings. Up next, they'll visit Portland on Friday. Sunshine in the Umpqua Valley, 84 today, down to 50 tonight. I'm Kyle Bealey on SAM.

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1: 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But for now, here's another song.

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